0: in the coming weeks, with ways for residents to help through donations, volunteering, and community events. Motorists in Moose Jaw can expect some traffic delays over the next several months as the city's annual bridge washing program gets underway. Here's Cameron Kosh with more.
1: Crews have started work on the City of Moose Jaw's annual bridge washing program, which will continue through October to help extend the life of city infrastructure. This week's work includes the eastbound and westbound Manitoba Street East Expressway bridges, the Manitoba Street East Bridge on the 300 block, and the Main Street South southbound bridge. Single lane closures and reduced speed limits will be in effect while crews are on site. For Discover Moose Jaw News, I'm Cameron Kosh.
0: The Moose Jaw District Sports Hall of Fame has announced its class of 2026, with 9 individuals set to be honored this fall. Discover Moose Jaw's Sean Slatt has more.
2: 6 athletes and 3 builders will be inducted into the Moose Jaw and District Sports Hall of Fame during this year's induction ceremony. The class of 2026 includes athletes Mildred Binner, Mava Bridges, Phyllis Dewar, Vic Miles, Cheryl Sturton, and Dorenda Sturton, along with builders Bert Hunt, Kevin Munch, and Bill Pyle. The induction ceremony is scheduled for Friday, September 25th at the Temple Garden Center. For Discover Moose Jaw News, I'm Sean Slott.
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0: After helping the Moose Jaw Warriors capture their first ever WHL championship 2 years ago, Atlee Calvert says his hometown team played a huge role in preparing him for pro hockey. The 22-year-old recently signed a 2-year entry-level contract with the Pittsburgh Penguins.
4: Growing up as a Moose Jaw kid, you want to play for the Warriors, so being able to play for my hometown team and obviously do something pretty special in my last year, it just kind of springboarded me into having a great couple of years now to earn an NHL contract.
0: Calvert will spend the summer training in Cairnport before heading to Pittsburgh for camp in August. The Moose Jaw Miller Express look ahead to a doubleheader tomorrow night against the Regina Red Sox at Ross Wells Park. Game 1 starts at 6 o'clock and then game 2 will kick off at around 8. Elsewhere around the WCBL tonight, Saskatoon hosts Regina and Weyburn welcomes Medicine Hat. The Moose Jaw 18U AAA Canucks are in action this afternoon. They host the Southeast Twins for a doubleheader at Ross Wells Park starting at 1 o'clock. A local golfer recorded a hole-in-one at the Lynbrook Golf Club yesterday. Cam Thiele drained the ace on the par 3 7th, striking the ball 111 yards from the red tee box. Using his 9-iron, Thiele delivered a precise shot that landed on the green and rolled into the cup. And the Blue Jays continue their West Coast swing tonight as they kick off a 3-game series against the San Francisco Giants. We want your local sports scores and stories. Email sports at discovermoosejaw.com.
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2: Clear tonight with 20-kilometer-an-hour winds becoming light throughout the evening and a low of 10. A mix of sun and cloud for Tuesday becoming sunny near noon and a high of 24. Wednesday, sunshine and a high of 28. More sunshine on Thursday with the high staying steady at 28. And sunny for Friday with a high of 30. 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
3: Clear tonight with 20 km/h winds becoming light throughout the evening and a low of 10. A mix of sun and cloud for Tuesday becoming sunny near noon and a high of 24. Wednesday, sunshine and a high of 28. More sunshine on Thursday with the high staying steady at 28. And sunny for Friday with a high of 30. 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
1: Hey, it's TJ England, and we're chatting with Rachel Mullins, our Her Voice nominee this week. Tell us about female role models who influenced your path.
2: I would say I have. There's a few that I see in our community that I aspire to be more and more like. I think that what they do in the community inspires myself and others to continue to do what we do. And some of my role models would be Crystal Harvey, who has spent a lot of years working with the same demographic of people that we work with here at Hope Ministries. And she has a beautiful, huge heart, and she loves people just where they're at. And that's someone that has inspired me to continue to do the work that I do and to do it better and to find better ways to do it. She's also a really good friend of mine and is such an encouragement. There's other people. Della Ferguson has been such an instrumental in helping us get this off the ground, and she's one person that I aspire to be like as well. So, and there's probably others that I could name, but those are the first two that come to my mind.
1: Now we want to hear from you. Do you know a woman whose story deserves to be told? Someone making an impact in big ways or quiet ones? Nominate her for Her Voice by visiting Discover Moose Jaw and help us spotlight the voices shaping our community.
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12: Clear tonight with 20 km/h winds becoming light throughout the evening and a low of 10. A mix of sun and cloud for Tuesday becoming sunny near noon and a high of 24. Wednesday, sunshine and a high of 28. More sunshine on Thursday with the high staying steady at 28. And sunny for Friday with a high of 30. 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
3: Clear tonight with 20 kilometer an hour winds becoming light throughout the evening and a low of 10. A mix of sun and cloud for Tuesday becoming sunny near noon and a high of 24. Wednesday, sunshine and a high of 28. More sunshine on Thursday.

next thing you know, you try to be nice and some guy's getting too close, trying to pick you up, trying to get you drunk. And I'm sure one of your friends is about to come over here, 'cause she's supposed to say

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7: Clear tonight with 20 kilometer an hour winds becoming light throughout the evening and a low of 10. A mix of sun and cloud for Tuesday becoming sunny near noon and a high of 24. Wednesday sunshine and a high of 28. More sunshine on Thursday with the high staying steady at 28. And sunny for Friday with a high of 30. 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

Nike, Top Jack, and her cherry coke town. Mama and daddy put their roots right here, cause this is where the car broke down. Yellow dog school bus kicking up red dust.

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1: Sunny with a high of 23 today. In the DiscoverMooseJaw.com newsroom, I'm J.D. Houghton. The Moose Jaw Warriors, with support from residents and local businesses, help 4-year-old Wells Hodnafield, who has a rare brain disorder called MPPH. During last Thursday's Warriors Alumni Golf Tournament, a round of golf with Warriors alumnus Theron Fleury was auctioned off for $68,000 to go towards Wells' treatment. Tournament Chair Todd Hudson says the generosity shown by the community made for an emotional evening.
2: If you didn't have a tear in your eye, you didn't have a heart. It wrenched on, the heartstrings pretty hard. It was tough. It was a tough deal.
1: Wells is believed to be just the 76th documented case of MPPH syndrome worldwide. Moose Jaw and much of southern Saskatchewan saw a violent weekend of weather, including severe thunderstorms, hail, and tornado activity. While the system was potent, meteorologist Christy Klimahaga says rainfall totals for Moose Jaw itself varied widely.
3: So very, very strong line of storms in terms of rainfall amounts. And there is a lot of variation because of the nature of these events. So only reporting a millimeter or so over the weekend, but then seeing volunteer reports closer to 17 or so millimeters.
1: She says Moose Jaw is now in for a spell of calmer, more seasonal weather, but another round of unsettled conditions could arrive this weekend. The Moose Jaw District Food Bank is preparing to launch its first ever summer fundraising campaign. The organization is looking to raise $100,000 over July and August. Executive Director Jason Moore says what the campaign will focus on.
4: Just to help us along with the increase in demand and be able to continue providing our vulnerable neighbors with support that they need.
1: Moore says more details will be shared in the coming weeks, with ways for residents to help through donations, volunteering, and community events. Motorists in Moose Jaw can expect some traffic delays over the next several months as the city's annual bridge washing program gets underway. Here's Cameron Kosh with more.
5: Crews have started work on the City of Moose Jaw's annual bridge washing program, which will continue through October to help extend the life of city infrastructure. This week's work includes the eastbound and westbound Manitoba Street East Expressway bridges, the Manitoba Street East Bridge on the 300 block, and the Main Street South Southbound Bridge. Single lane closures and reduced speed limits will be in effect while crews are on site. For Discover Moose Jaw News, I'm Cameron Kosh.
1: The Moose Jaw District Sports Hall of Fame has announced its class of 2026, with 9 individuals set to be honored this fall. Discover Moose Jaw's Sean Slatt has more.
6: 6 athletes and 3 builders will be inducted into the Moose Jaw and District Sports Hall of Fame during this year's induction ceremony. The class of 2026 includes athletes Mildred Binner, Mava Bridges, Phyllis Dewar, Vic Miles, Cheryl Sturton, and Dorenda Sturton, along with builders Bert Hunt, Kevin Munch, and Bill Pyle. The induction ceremony is scheduled for Friday, September 25th at the Temple Garden Center. For Discover Moose Jaw News, I'm Sean Slatt.
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6: Clear tonight with 20 km/h winds becoming light throughout the evening and a low of 10. A mix of sun and cloud for Tuesday becoming sunny near noon and a high of 24. Wednesday, sunshine and a high of 28. More sunshine on Thursday with the high staying steady at 28. And sunny for Friday with a high of 30. 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
1: Clear tonight with 20-kilometer-an-hour winds becoming light throughout the evening and a low of 10. A mix of sun and cloud for Tuesday becoming sunny near noon and a high of 24. Wednesday, sunshine and a high of 28. More sunshine on Thursday with the high staying steady at 28. And sunny for Friday with a high of 30. 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
4: Clear tonight with 20 km/h winds becoming light throughout the evening and a low of 10. A mix of sun and cloud for Tuesday becoming sunny near noon and a high of 24. Wednesday, sunshine and a high of 28. More sunshine on Thursday with the high staying steady at 28. And sunny for Friday with a high of 30. 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
1: Sunny with a high of 23 today. 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Houghton. After a weekend of severe thunderstorms, hail, and tornado activity across southern Saskatchewan, Moose Jaw's in for a break from the unsettled weather. Meteorologist Christy Klimahaga says the next few days should be much quieter before the chance of more storms returns later this week.
2: Bit of a break from all of the active weather. As we get into Wednesday evening, starting to see some instability working its way back in, we'll bump up our temperatures back up above seasonal into close to the 30s.
1: Klimahaga says while the stormy pattern is easing for now, residents should keep an eye on the forecast as heat and instability build towards the weekend. The Moose Jaw community rallied around four-year-old Wells Hodna Field last week at the Warriors Alumni Golf Tournament as almost $70,000 was raised through an auction. Tournament Chair Todd Hudson explained that Warriors alumnus Theron Fleury approached him with the idea to auction off a round of golf with him, and it took off from there.
3: So the first auction went for $12,500. And then they turned it back to re-offer it out, and we sold it 12 times for $68,000. So it was pretty incredible.
1: Wells has a rare brain disorder called MPPH syndrome and is believed to be just the 76th documented case. He has had to get specialized treatments in Calgary, Arizona, and most recently, Denver, Colorado. The Moose Jaw District Food Bank says its upcoming summer campaign will need more than just cash donations. Along with fundraising, the organization is also looking for volunteers and will be out in the community this summer sharing ways people can help. Executive Director Jason Moore says residents will soon receive more information.
4: We are going to definitely put a mail out that everybody will receive with some information and ways that you can help. And it's not just through monetary donations. We also need volunteer support as well.
1: Moore says the food bank will continue to welcome both food and financial support as it heads into the summer months. Nine local sports contributors will soon take their place in the Moose Jaw District Sports Hall of Fame. Discover Moose Jaw's Sean Slatt reports.
5: The Moose Jaw District Sports Hall of Fame unveiled its 2026 induction class this week. 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The induction ceremony will take place on September 25th at the Temple Garden Center, where the Hall of Fame is located on the second floor mezzanine. More information is available through the Moose Jaw and District Sports Hall of Fame. 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
1: And bridge maintenance is underway in Moose Jaw this week, and drivers are being advised to plan for minor traffic delays. Cameron Kosh has more.
6: Moose Jaw's annual bridge washing program is now underway, with crews working to remove dirt, road salt, and other debris that can shorten the lifespan of infrastructure. Through Friday, work is scheduled on the Manitoba Street East Expressway eastbound and westbound bridges, the Manitoba Street East Bridge in the 300 block, and the Main Street South southbound bridge. Expect single lane closures and reduced speed limits in those areas while crews are working. The maintenance program will continue at other bridge locations through October. 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
5: Clear tonight with 20 km/h winds becoming light throughout the evening and a low of 10. A mix of sun and cloud for Tuesday becoming sunny near noon and a high of 24. Wednesday, sunshine and a high of 28. More sunshine on Thursday with the high staying steady at 28. And sunny for Friday with a high of 30. 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
7: Clear tonight with 20 kilometer an hour winds becoming light throughout the evening and a low of 10. A mix of sun and cloud for Tuesday becoming sunny near noon and a high of 24. Wednesday sunshine and a high of 28. More sunshine on Thursday with the high staying steady at 28. And sunny for Friday with a high of 30. 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
5: Clear tonight with 20 kilometer an hour winds becoming light throughout the evening and a low of 10. A mix of sun and cloud for Tuesday becoming sunny near noon and a high of 24. Wednesday, sunshine and a high of 28. More sunshine on Thursday with the high staying steady at 28. And sunny for Friday with a high of 30. 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
3: Clear tonight with 20 kilometer an hour winds becoming light throughout the evening and a low of 10. Mix of sun and cloud for Tuesday becoming sunny near noon and a high of 24. Wednesday sunshine and a high of 28. More sunshine on Thursday with the high staying steady at 28. And sunny for Friday with a high of 30. 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
1: Clear tonight with 20 kilometer an hour winds becoming light throughout the evening and a low of 10. A mix of sun and cloud for Tuesday becoming sunny near noon and a high of 24. Wednesday sunshine and a high of 28. More sunshine on Thursday with the high staying steady at 28. And sunny for Friday with a high of 30. 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
5: Clear tonight with 20 kilometer an hour winds becoming light throughout the evening and a low of 10. A mix of sun and cloud for Tuesday, becoming sunny near noon and a high of 24. Wednesday, sunshine and a high of 28. More sunshine on Thursday with the high staying steady at 28. And sunny for Friday with a high of 30. 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
5: Clear tonight with 20 kilometer an hour winds becoming light throughout the evening and a low of 10. A mix of sun and cloud for Tuesday becoming sunny near noon and a high of 24. Wednesday, sunshine and a high of 28. More sunshine on Thursday with the high staying steady at 28. And sunny for Friday with a high of 30. 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
4: A mix of sun and cloud as we head into Tuesday morning, becoming sunny near noon and a high of 24. Wednesday, sunshine and a high of 28. More sunshine on Thursday with the high staying steady at 28. And sunny for Friday with a high of 30. 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
1: Hey, it's TJ England, and we're chatting with Rachel Mullins, our Her Voice nominee this week. What does representation mean to you?
2: I think that in some ways, in our society, it's harder for women, unfortunately, to start new things and be successful. It can be. So for me, it's like, you know, we can do that. We as women can do important things, and we can start good things, and we can be accomplished in what we do. And I think it's good to be recognized for that. And it's good for our young people to see that women in our community are valued and what they do is valued and that they can do those things too.
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6: A mix of sun and cloud as we head into Tuesday morning, becoming sunny near noon and a high of 24. Wednesday, sunshine and a high of 28. More sunshine on Thursday with the high staying steady at 28, and sunny for Friday with a high of 30. 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
1: A mix of sun and cloud as we head into Tuesday morning, becoming sunny near noon and a high of 24. Wednesday, sunshine and a high of 28. More sunshine on Thursday with the high staying steady at 28. And sunny for Friday with a high of 30. 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
4: Mix of sun and cloud as we head into Tuesday morning, becoming sunny near noon and a high of 24. Wednesday, sunshine and a high of 28. More sunshine on Thursday with the high staying steady at 28. And sunny for Friday with a high of 30. 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
3: A mix of sun and cloud as we head into Tuesday morning, becoming sunny near noon and a high of 24. Wednesday, sunshine and a high of 28. More sunshine on Thursday with the high staying steady at 28. And sunny for Friday with a high of 30. 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

0: You ever feel like you're the last one to know what's going on? 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
2: A mix of sun and cloud as we head into Tuesday morning, becoming sunny near noon and a high of 24. Wednesday, sunshine and a high of 28. More sunshine on Thursday with the high staying steady at 28. And sunny for Friday with a high of 30. 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
1: Hey, it's TJ England, and we're chatting with Rachel Mullins, our Her Voice nominee this week. Tell us about female role models who influenced your path.
2: I would say I have. There's a few that I see in our community that I aspire to be more and more like. I think that what they do in the community inspires myself and others to continue to do what we do. And some of my role models would be Crystal Harvey, who has spent a lot of years working with the same demographic of people that we work with here at Hope Ministries. And she has a beautiful, huge heart, and she loves people just where they're at. And that's someone that has inspired me to continue to do the work that I do and to do it better and to find better ways to do it. She's also a really good friend of mine and is such an encouragement. There's other people. Della Ferguson has been such an instrumental in helping us get this off the ground, and she's one person that I inspire to be like as well. So, and there's probably others that I could name, but those are the first two that come to my mind.
1: Now we want to hear from you. Do you know a woman whose story deserves to be told? Someone making an impact in big ways or quiet ones? Nominate her for Her Voice by visiting Discover Moose Jaw and help us spotlight the voices shaping our community.
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4: A mix of sun and cloud as we head into Tuesday morning, becoming sunny near noon and a high of 24. Wednesday, sunshine and a high of 28. More sunshine on Thursday with the high staying steady at 28. And sunny for Friday with a high of 30. 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
4: Mix of sun and cloud as we head into Tuesday morning, becoming sunny near noon and a high of 24. Wednesday, sunshine and a high of 28. More sunshine on Thursday with the high staying steady at 28. And sunny for Friday with a high of 30. 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
3: A mix of sun and cloud as we head into Tuesday morning, becoming sunny near noon and a high of 24. Wednesday, sunshine and a high of 28. More sunshine on Thursday with the high staying steady at 28. And sunny for Friday with a high of 30. 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
2: Mix of sun and cloud as we head into Tuesday morning, becoming sunny near noon and a high of 24. Wednesday, sunshine and a high of 28. More sunshine on Thursday with the high staying steady at 28. And sunny for Friday with a high of 30. 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Find full details and your 5-day forecast at discovermooshaw.com. 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
4: A mix of sun and cloud as we head into Tuesday morning, becoming sunny near noon and a high of 24. Wednesday, sunshine and a high of 28. More sunshine on Thursday with the high staying steady at 28. And sunny for Friday with a high of 30. 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
3: A mix of sun and cloud as we head into Tuesday morning, becoming sunny near noon and a high of 24. Wednesday, sunshine and a high of 28. More sunshine on Thursday with the high staying steady at 28. And sunny for Friday with a high of 30. 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
1: It's a high of 24 with just a few clouds in the sky today. From the DiscoverMooseJaw.com newsroom, I'm Cameron Kosh. The city of Moose Jaw says it's continuing to investigate suspicious activity that forced the city to take its website offline briefly last month. According to the city, a user reported unexpected content on the website on June 24th, prompting staff to take the site offline while a review was completed. The site was put back online June 26th. Director of Strategic Growth, Craig Hemingway, says the city is still trying to determine what exactly caused the incident.
2: Exactly what happened and when is still under review. Again, all we can say confidently right now is that, like I say, we were alerted to some unexpected content by a user. We took the site down and then did a review of the site, and we're confident of putting it back online, but we're still trying to trace the initial incident.
1: Hemingway said no payment information or sensitive personal records are stored on the municipal website. CN Rail says ongoing challenges at export terminals are requiring careful coordination throughout the grain supply chain. CN's Vice President of Grain, David Shednovic, says the vessel lineup is not very long.
3: The potential impacts of the disruption of the Strait of Hormuz having a real material impact on the flow of vessels, including dry bulk vessels around the world. And timing of vessels presenting has been such that there have been material space issues at port that has also caused the supply chain to ratchet back.
1: He knows CN continues to work closely with grain companies and terminal operators to ensure grain arrives when vessels are available, helping to avoid bottlenecks while maintaining strong grain movements. Parts of Southwest Moose Jaw closed for much of Saturday after a chemical spill prompted an emergency response. Discover Moose Jaw's Sean Slatt has the details.
4: The Moose Jaw Police Service was called in by the Moose Jaw Fire Department to help secure a perimeter around a chemical spill at the intersection of 9th Avenue Southwest and Cotto Street West. Officers blocked off the area to allow crews to safely clean up the spill. The closures stretched from Cotto Street West to Lillooet Street West and from 8th to 10th Avenue Southwest. The roads reopened around 9 p.m. and no injuries were reported as a result of the spill. For Discover Moose Jaw News, I'm Sean Slott.
1: Summer means more people on the roads, and CAA Saskatchewan is asking drivers to stay alert. Lana Gervais with CAA Saskatchewan reminds motorists to slow down in school zones, parks, playgrounds, and residential areas where children may be outside enjoying their summer break.
5: There's kids out there playing, and they may or may not be with their parents, and they may or may not be paying attention. They're excited, school's out, summertime. So just, you know, keep your eye out for them.
1: Gervais also said to avoid distracted driving and watch for construction zones.
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1: It's game night at Ross Wells Park in Moose Jaw tonight as the Miller Express play host to the Regina Red Sox. The Millers are now 2.5 games behind first-place Saskatoon after the Berries bombed Regina 20-10 last night. One other game on Monday, the Medicine Hat Mavericks edged the Beavers in Weyburn 3-2. Make it three straight losses for the Toronto Blue Jays. They dropped a 10-1 decision to the Giants in San Francisco. CFL News, the Hamilton Tiger Cats letting us know star quarterback Bo Levi Mitchell underwent successful ankle surgery on Monday morning. He'll be out of the lineup for the foreseeable future. The 2-2 Tiger Cats play the 3-1 Saskatchewan Rough Riders at Mosaic Stadium Sunday night. And in case you missed it yesterday afternoon, the Moose Jaw District Sports Hall of Fame will induct 9 individuals this fall, including 6 athletes and 3 in the builders category. All the details are on DiscoverMooseJaw.com today.
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1: It's a mix of sun and cloud with a high of 24 today. Partly cloudy overnight, falling to a low of 10. Mainly sunny tomorrow with a south wind at 30 and a high of 28. There's sunshine Thursday, high of 28. More sunshine Friday, high 30. And Saturday sunny and 33. Find the full forecast at DiscoverMooseJaw.com and stream the radio anywhere and anytime from the Discover Moose Jaw app. The Canadian dollar's trading at 70.3 cents U.S.
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0: Burnett, and it's on the Country 100, a morning show brought to you by our friends at Purpose Financial at 6:07. Good morning and happy Tuesday. It's Courtney Fielder here with you on our Tuesday morning together. Lots coming up this morning right here on the Country 100, a morning show brought to you by our friends at Purpose Financial, which, of course, we got your Brain Buster shortly after 7 this morning, talking more all about our Taste of Summer Charity Barbecue as well. Well, which, by the way, is tomorrow. So we'll get to you with more on that on the way this morning, which looks like we'll be seeing some nice warm weather for that tomorrow, and more warm weather headed our way this week, which is perfect for Country Thunder Saskatchewan weekend. We'll chat more with that too and a whole bunch more right here on the Country 100 Morning Show, brought to you by Purpose Financial.
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0: It's the Red Claws, an old country soul, and it's on a country 100. We'll be seeing them right here, Moose Jaw, coming up on November 9th at Temple Garden Center.
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0: Today in Moose Jaw, going for a high of 24, humid X around at 26 for today and tomorrow. Warm day ahead of us too. High of 28, humid X at 33. Currently in Assiniboia, sitting at 13. It's 10 in both Regina and in Moose Jaw. Your latest forecast details anytime. 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So let us take care of the cooking for your lunch, where you can come and enjoy lunch right here at the radio station parking lot at 1704 Main Street North from 11 a.m. till 1 p.m. Come and enjoy a hamburger, bag of chips, and a drink for just $5. 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So come and hang out with us tomorrow. 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We got these barbecues happening, by the way, all throughout the summer. 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
2: Heavy rain and rail washouts created major challenges across the prairies, but CN Rail still managed to set a new June grain shipping record. And a hazardous spill, a 9-hour cleanup, and multiple road closures. We've got details on Saturday's emergency response. 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
1: It's a few clouds and a high of 24 today. 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The city of Moose Jaw says there's no indication personal information was at risk following suspicious activity on its website late last month. Director of Strategic Growth, Craig Hemingway, said the municipal website is primarily informational, while payments such as parking tickets and utility bills are handled through third-party services.
2: So no, none of that information is hosted on the city's website. So there's no payment information or sensitive personal records at all on the city's website in the back end.
1: The city is working with its web host to review the site and update security features as the city continues to investigate what happened. A chemical spill in southwest Moose Jaw forced the closure of several streets for most of the day Saturday. Discover Moose Jaw's Sean Slatt reports.
3: The Moose Jaw Police Service was asked by the Moose Jaw Fire Department to help secure the area around a chemical spill at 9th Avenue Southwest and Cotto Street West. Police closed off the surrounding streets while crews cleaned up the spill and ensured there was no risk to the public. The closures were in place from around noon to 9 Saturday night, affecting traffic between Cotto and Lillooet Streets and 8th and 10th Avenues Southwest. No injuries were reported to police as a result of the spill. For Discover Moose Jaw News, I'm Sean Slott.
1: CAA Saskatchewan is reminding drivers to take a few minutes to prepare their vehicle before heading out on summer road trips. CAA Saskatchewan's Lana Gervais recommends that you give your vehicle a thorough inspection before you go.
4: So, you know, check your tires, check your battery, your coolant, like all of your fluid levels. 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
1: They also remind drivers to stay alert and check the highway hotline for construction before leaving. Despite weather challenges across the prairies, David Shednovic, Assistant Vice President of Grain at CN, says the railway posted a record month for grain movement in June.
5: Grain shipments on CN of grain and processed grain products for the month of June did hit a record just by a whisker, 2.67 million metric tons compared to 2.64 million metric tons. The previous record that was as of June of 2020.
1: Shednovic credits strong demand throughout the grain supply chain.
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1: It's game night at Ross Wells Park in Moose Jaw tonight as the Miller Express play host to the Regina Red Sox. The Millers are now 2.5 games behind first place Saskatoon after the Berries bombed Regina 20-10 last night. One other game on Monday, the Medicine Hat Mavericks edged the Beavers in Weyburn 3-2. Make it three straight losses for the Toronto Blue Jays. They dropped a 10-1 decision to the Giants in San Francisco. CFL News, the Hamilton Tiger Cats letting us know star quarterback Bo Levi Mitchell underwent successful ankle surgery on Monday morning. He'll be out of the lineup for the foreseeable future. The 2-2 Tiger Cats play the 3-1 Saskatchewan Rough Riders at Mosaic Stadium Sunday night. And in case you missed it yesterday afternoon, the Moose Jaw District Sports Hall of Fame will induct 9 individuals this fall, including 6 athletes and 3 in the builders category. All the details are on discovermoosejaw.com today.
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1: It's a mix of sun and cloud with a high of 24 today. Partly cloudy overnight, falling to a low of 10. Mainly sunny tomorrow with a south wind at 30 and a high of 28. There's sunshine Thursday, high of 28. More sunshine Friday, high 30. And Saturday sunny and 33. Find the full forecast at discovermoosejaw.com and stream the radio anywhere and anytime from the Discover Moose Jaw app.
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It's Thomas Rhett and Jordan Davis saying a bad life, and it's on the Country 100 Morning Show, brought to you by Purpose Financial, here on our Tuesday morning together with Megan Maroney. 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

0: Megan Maroney and Beautiful Things, and it's on Southern Saskatchewan's Best Country. 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
0: Well, it's going to be a warm week for us in Moose Jaw. Finally feeling like summer. Going for a high of 24 for today with a mix of sun and cloud. Humidex will be around 26. Tomorrow, mainly sunny. High of 28 degrees. Humidex around 33. Some nice warm weather there for us. 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Our Thursday, sunny, a high of 28. Friday, sunny, high 30. Saturday, sunny, high 33. And for Sunday, sunny, a high 31. And hanging on to those warm temperatures into next week as well, with Monday, sunny, and a high of 29. Currently in Assiniboia, sitting at 14. It's 12 in Regina, 11 right now in Moose Jaw. Your latest forecast details anytime. 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

0: with Just Being Me, and it's on Country 100 on the morning show, brought to you by friends at Purpose Financial at 6:52. I'm Courtney Fielder. Let's take a look at your roads here now this morning with your road report this morning, all brought to you by Young & Young Automotive and Minute Muffler Brake and Wheel. 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Having a look here at local roads in Moose Jaw here this morning. There's a couple things that are continuing here for us throughout Moose Jaw, which include, it looks like here, the 1000 block of Brown Street to Alder Avenue, 1000 block, Athabasca Street East, the 900 block, Caribou Street West, from 12th Avenue Northwest to 14th Avenue Northwest and 13th Avenue intersection as work continues within that area. Work ongoing on Caribou Street East, the 100 block, 6th Avenue Northwest, 100 block, work continues there as well. And it looks like here some work is continuing on Thatcher Drive West and 9th Avenue Northwest. Walking paths are affected here for 11th Avenue Northwest to 9th Avenue Northwest and 9th Avenue Northwest going south as well. So you can check out more on that too, by the way, at discovermoosejaw.com this morning. As well as street cleaning continuing throughout the city, check out that schedule. Make sure you keep an eye out for posted signage within residential areas as they are moving on with cleaning roads throughout Moose Jaw. And as for your gas prices this morning in Moose Jaw, we see a little bit of a gas price drop in town here. Lowest price fuel still sitting at $1.52.9 per liter, but the average gas price around Moose Jaw has dropped here, down from $1.60.9 per liter to $1.58.9 per liter. Anything else you see this morning, let me know. Give me a call or text to the Lions Creek Country Connection at 306-674-107. That's look at your roads here this morning. 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
1: June rains across the prairies created ideal conditions for disease issues like aphidomyces root rot in peas and lentils. Dr. Shama Chatterton, a pulse crop pathologist with Agriculture and Agri-Food Canada, says producers should be watching for yellow patches developing in low-lying areas of the field. She says those symptoms can indicate more than just drowned out crops.
2: Dig up some roots, have a look at what they look like. The symptoms are very obvious in that early stage of infection. You'll see roots that are kind of this honey brown, yellow discoloration, particularly along like the lateral roots. And then you'll start to see kind of this pinching and browning of the main root up to the green stem.
1: She notes it's important to send samples off for testing to confirm the disease. As there is no in-crop treatment, it plays an important role in crop rotation and management of the field. For Golden West, I'm Glendale Allen Vossler.
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1: It's a high of 24 with just a few clouds in the sky today. From the DiscoverMooseJaw.com newsroom, I'm Cameron Gosh. The city of Moose Jaw says it's continuing to investigate suspicious activity that forced the city to take its website offline briefly last month. According to the city, a user reported unexpected content on the website on June 24th, prompting staff to take the site offline while a review was completed. The site was put back online June 26th. Director of Strategic Growth, Craig Hemingway, says the city is still trying to determine what exactly caused the incident.
2: Exactly what happened and when is still under review. Again, all we can say confidently right now is that, like I say, we were alerted to some unexpected content by a user. We took the site down and then did a review of the site, and we're confident of putting it back online, but we're still trying to trace the initial incident.
1: Hemingway said no payment information or sensitive personal records are stored on the municipal website. CN Rail says ongoing challenges at export terminals are requiring careful coordination throughout the grain supply chain. CN's Vice President of Grain, David Shednovic, says the vessel lineup is not very long.
3: The potential impacts of the disruption of the Strait of Hormuz having a real material impact on the flow of vessels, including dry bulk vessels around the world. And timing of vessels presenting has been such that there have been material space issues at port that has also caused the supply chain to ratchet back.
1: He knows CN continues to work closely with grain companies and terminal operators to ensure grain arrives when vessels are available, helping to avoid bottlenecks while maintaining strong grain movements. Parts of Southwest Moose Jaw closed for much of Saturday after a chemical spill prompted an emergency response. Discover Moose Jaw's Sean Slatt has the details.
4: The Moose Jaw Police Service was called in by the Moose Jaw Fire Department to help secure a perimeter around a chemical spill at the intersection of 9th Avenue Southwest and Cotto Street West. Officers blocked off the area to allow crews to safely clean up the spill. The closures stretched from Cotto Street West to Lillooet Street West and from 8th to 10th Avenue Southwest. The roads reopened around 9 p.m. and no injuries were reported as a result of the spill. For Discover Moose Jaw News, I'm Sean Slott.
1: Summer means more people on the roads, and CAA Saskatchewan is asking drivers to stay alert. Lana Gervais with CAA Saskatchewan reminds motorists to slow down in school zones, parks, playgrounds, and residential areas where children may be outside enjoying their summer break.
5: There's kids out there playing, and they may or may not be with their parents, and they may or may not be paying attention. They're excited, school's out, summertime. So just, you know, keep your eye out for them.
1: Gervais also said to avoid distracted driving and watch for construction zones.
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1: It's game night at Roswells Park in Moose Jaw tonight as the Miller Express play host to the Regina Red Sox. The Millers are now 2.5 games behind first place Saskatoon after the Berries bombed Regina 20-10 last night. One other game on Monday, the Medicine Hat Mavericks edged the Beavers in Weyburn 3-2. Make it three straight losses for the Toronto Blue Jays. They dropped a 10-1 decision to the Giants in San Francisco. CFL News, the Hamilton Tiger Cats letting us know star quarterback Bo Levi Mitchell underwent successful ankle surgery on Monday morning. He'll be out of the lineup for the foreseeable future. The 2-2 Tiger Cats play the 3-1 Saskatchewan Rough Riders at Mosaic Stadium Sunday night. And in case you missed it yesterday afternoon, the Moose Jaw District Sports Hall of Fame will induct 9 individuals this fall, including 6 athletes and 3 in the builders category. All the details are on DiscoverMooseJaw.com today.
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1: It's a mix of sun and cloud with a high of 24 today. Partly cloudy overnight, falling to a low of 10. Mainly sunny tomorrow with a south wind at 30 and a high of 28. There's sunshine Thursday, high of 28. More sunshine Friday, high 30, and Saturday sunny and 33. Find the full forecast at discovermoosejaw.com and stream the radio anywhere and anytime from the Discover Moose Jaw app.
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0: It's going to be another hot one out there today here in Moose Jaw. We go for a high of 24. The mix of sun and cloud. Humidex around 26 for today with a UV index of 8 or very high. Currently in Assiniboia at 14. It's 13 in Regina and 12 right now in Moose Jaw. Your latest forecast details anytime. 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Enjoy time with friends and family at Bobby's Place, Old World Tavern. Our question this morning is getting you hooked up with $20 to spend with our friends at Bobby's Place, if you can get the correct answer to the question that I have for you. Which our question this morning, it says this. It's all about a survey and how within this survey it found that 7% of people say they do this every time they watch a movie. What do you think it is? Do you got any guesses? Well, you can call or text them in to the Lions Creek Country Connection at 306-674-107. Again, your question, 7% of us say that we do this every time we watch a movie. What do you think it is?
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0: He's in Calgary tonight for the Stampede. It's Bailey Zimmerman and Chevy Silverado, and it's on Country 100 on the morning show, brought to you by our friends at Purpose Financial. We're in the middle of the Brain Buster this morning, brought to you by our friends at Bobby's Place Soul World Tavern with our question this morning, saying this: out of a survey people done, 7% of people say they do this every time they watch a movie. What do you think it is? Let's check in here with the Alliance Creek Country Connection phone lines this morning. Good morning, Country 100.
1: Good morning. Would it be take a nap?
0: It's not take a nap, surprisingly.
1: That's what I do.
0: I know, right? It's like you get half an hour, maybe sometimes not even half an hour into a movie, and it's like, okay, I'm asleep.
1: Yeah, or the last 5 minutes, punchline.
0: Right?
1: Oops, missed it.
0: Exactly. Then you got to go rewind it and look back. But no, unfortunately, it's not take a nap.
1: Okie dokie.
0: Now, that seems to be one of the most popular guesses this morning. It's taking a nap or falling asleep with the movie on. Not it, though. Yawning being another one. Crying. A lot of you saying, too, is it pausing the movie? Leaving early from watching a movie being another popular guess this morning as well. Fast forwarding through scary parts of a movie being another popular one. Watching the movie credits at the end, another popular one. Reading reviews, having subtitles on being another popular guess this morning, too. None of those the correct answer, though. So what could it be? Again, your question this morning. 7% of us say that we do this every time we watch a movie. What is it? My hint for you this morning is this. It's something you might do during a movie if curiosity gets the best of you. What do you think it is? Something you may do during a movie if curiosity gets the best of you while watching this movie. What could it be? And 7% of us say that we do this every time we watch a movie. What is it? A lot of you are saying quoting lines. No, that's not it. So what could it be that 7% of us are doing while watching the movie? Curiosity gets the best of us about that movie. Keep those guesses coming. Call or text them in. Lions Creek Country Connection. 306-694-107. Here's Tyler Joe Miller and Wild as Her.

0: It's Tyler and Joe Miller and Wild as Hearn. It's on Southern Saskatchewan's Best Country. It's Country 100 on the morning show brought to you by our friends at Purpose Financial.
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0: Well, for today in Moose Jaw, it is going to be another warm one for us with the humidex especially factored on in. For today, mix of sun and cloud, high 24, humidex around 26 for today. Even warmer for tomorrow, mainly sunny and a high of 28, humidex at 33. Currently in Assiniboia at 15, it's 13 in Regina and 14 right now in Moose Jaw. Your latest forecast details anytime, that is always one click away at DiscoverMooseJaw.com and on the Discover Moose Jaw app. 722 on the Country 100 Morning Show. Let's wrap things up here with your Brain Buster this morning. It's all brought to you by Bobby's Place, Old World Tavern in Moose Jaw, where strangers are simply friends you've yet to meet. Enjoy time with friends and family at Bobby's Place, Old World Tavern. Our question this morning, it's about a survey. And in this survey, it found that 7% of people say they do this every time they watch a movie. What do you think it is? We gave you hints along the way, which a hint was this. It's something you might do during a movie if curiosity gets the best of you. So what do you think it is? Let's check in here with what some of those guesses were on the Lions Creek Country Connection phone lines. What do you got for us?
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0: No.
3: 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The answer for your brain buster is it falling asleep?
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4: Oh, hi, Courtney. Is it saving it?
0: It's none of those. So what is the correct answer to the brain buster this morning? Which, again, that question, it said that 7% of us do this every time we watch a movie. What is it? Well, Shonda knew what it was. Shonda texted in to the Lions Creek Country Connection, first to guess correctly this morning, and said, is it that we Google the cast? Which is absolutely correct. So congratulations.

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1: It's a few clouds and a high of 24 today. From the DiscoverMooseJaw.com newsroom, I'm Cameron Kosh. The city of Moose Jaw says there's no indication personal information was at risk following suspicious activity on its website late last month. Director of Strategic Growth, Craig Hemingway, said the municipal website is primarily informational, while payments such as parking tickets and utility bills are handled through third-party services.
2: So no, none of that information is hosted on the city's website. So there's no payment information or sensitive personal records at all on the city's website in the back end.
1: The city is working with its web host to review the site and update security features as the city continues to investigate what happened. A chemical spill in southwest Moose Jaw forced the closure of several streets for most of the day Saturday. Discover Moose Jaw's Sean Slatt reports.
3: The Moose Jaw Police Service was asked by the Moose Jaw Fire Department to help secure the area around a chemical spill at 9th Avenue Southwest and Cotto Street West. Police closed off the surrounding streets while crews cleaned up the spill and ensured there was no risk to the public. The closures were in place from around noon to 9 Saturday night, affecting traffic between Cotto and Lillooet Streets and 8th and 10th Avenues Southwest. No injuries were reported to police as a result of the spill. For Discover Moose Jaw News, I'm Sean Slott.
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1: They also remind drivers to stay alert and check the highway hotline for construction before leaving. Despite weather challenges across the prairies, David Shednovic, Assistant Vice President of Grain at CN, says the railway posted a record month for grain movement in June.
5: Grain shipments on CN of grain and processed grain products for the month of June did hit a record just by a whisker, 2.67 million metric tons compared to 2.64 million metric tons. The previous record that was as of June of 2020.
1: Shednovic credits strong demand throughout the grain supply chain.
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1: It's game night at Roswells Park in Moose Jaw tonight as the Miller Express play host to the Regina Red Sox. The Millers are now 2.5 games behind first place Saskatoon after the Berries bombed Regina 20-10 last night. One other game on Monday, the Medicine Hat Mavericks edged the Beavers in Weyburn 3-2. Make it three straight losses for the Toronto Blue Jays. They dropped a 10-1 decision to the Giants in San Francisco. CFL News, the Hamilton Tiger Cats letting us know star quarterback Bo Levi Mitchell underwent successful ankle surgery on Monday morning. He'll be out of the lineup for the foreseeable future. The 2-2 Tiger Cats play the 3-1 Saskatchewan Rough Riders at Mosaic Stadium Sunday night. And in case you missed it yesterday afternoon, the Moose Jaw District Sports Hall of Fame will induct 9 individuals this fall, including 6 athletes and 3 in the builders category. All the details are on DiscoverMooseJaw.com today.
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1: It's a mix of sun and cloud with a high of 24 today, partly cloudy overnight, falling to a low of 10, mainly sunny tomorrow with a south wind at 30 and a high of 28. There's sunshine Thursday, high of 28, more sunshine Friday, high 30, and Saturday sunny and 33. Find the full forecast at discovermoosejaw.com and stream the radio anywhere and anytime from the Discover Moose Jaw app.
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Kane Brown and Marshmallow, it's Miles on It, and it's on Country 100 on the morning show, brought to you by Purpose Financial. Coming up, we got to look at your roads on the way. Right now, Ella Langley and Morgan Wallen, it's I Can't Love You Anymore on Southern Saskatchewan's Best Country, Country 100.

0: and Morgan Wallen. I can't love you anymore. And it's on Country 100 on the morning show, brought to you by Purpose Financial at 7:42. I'm Courtney Fielder. 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Having a look here at local roads in Moose Jaw, we are seeing work continuing on the 1000 block of Brown Street, as well as the 1000 block of Alder Avenue. Work is well ongoing on the 900 block of Athabasca Street, East Caribou Street West from 12th Avenue Northwest to 14th Avenue Northwest and 13th Avenue intersection. That work ongoing there. Work as well continues on Caribou Street East 100 block and 6th Avenue Northwest 100 block, Thatcher Drive West and 9th Avenue Northwest. So work continuing within that area with some blockages here for walking paths for 11th Avenue Northwest to 9th Avenue Northwest and 9th Avenue Northwest going south. You can check out more details on that, by the way, at discovermoosejaw.com today. And street cleaning continues throughout the city, too, in residential areas. Keep an eye out for posted signage for street cleaning days. And, of course, that schedule all at moosejaw.ca. Your gas prices, as we were mentioning earlier this morning, we've seen a bit of a gas price drop. Now, your lowest price fuel in Moose Jaw still sticking at the same as it was yesterday, $1.52.9 per liter. Average gas price around Moose Jaw, now that's dropped down from $1.60.9 per liter to $1.58.9 per liter. Anything else you see this morning, let me know. Give me a call or text to the Lions Creek Country Connection at 306-694-107. And that's look at your roads here this morning. It's all brought to you by PJ's Paints.
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0: For today, Moose Jaw, mix of sun and cloud, high of 24, humidex around 26 for today. Currently in Assiniboia, Regina, and in Moose Jaw, we're all sitting at 15. 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
6: Sunshine, dirt roads, and strong coffee. 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
1: It's a high of 24 with just a few clouds in the sky today. From the DiscoverMooseJaw.com newsroom, I'm Cameron Kosh. The city of Moose Jaw says it's continuing to investigate suspicious activity that forced the city to take its website offline briefly last month. According to the city, a user reported unexpected content on the website on June 24th, prompting staff to take the site offline while a review was completed. The site was put back online June 26th. Director of Strategic Growth, Craig Hemingway, says the city is still trying to determine what exactly caused the incident.
2: Exactly what happened and when is still under review. Again, all we can say confidently right now is that, like I say, we were alerted to some unexpected content by a user. We took the site down and then did a review of the site, and we're confident of putting it back online, but we're still trying to trace the initial incident.
1: Hemingway said no payment information or sensitive personal records are stored on the municipal website. CN Rail says ongoing challenges at export terminals are requiring careful coordination throughout the grain supply chain. CN's Vice President of Grain, David Shednovic, says the vessel lineup is not very long.
3: The potential impacts of the disruption of the Strait of Hormuz having a real material impact on the flow of vessels, including dry bulk vessels around the world. And timing of vessels presenting has been such that there have been material space issues at port that has also caused the supply chain to ratchet back.
1: He knows CN continues to work closely with grain companies and terminal operators to ensure grain arrives when vessels are available, helping to avoid bottlenecks while maintaining strong grain movements. Parts of Southwest Moose Jaw closed for much of Saturday after a chemical spill prompted an emergency response. Discover Moose Jaw's Sean Slatt has the details.
4: The Moose Jaw Police Service was called in by the Moose Jaw Fire Department to help secure a perimeter around a chemical spill at the intersection of 9th Avenue Southwest and Cotto Street West. Officers blocked off the area to allow crews to safely clean up the spill. The closures stretched from Cotto Street West to Lillooet Street West and from 8th to 10th Avenue Southwest. The roads reopened around 9 p.m. and no injuries were reported as a result of the spill. For Discover Moose Jaw News, I'm Sean Slott.
1: Summer means more people on the roads, and CAA Saskatchewan is asking drivers to stay alert. Lana Gervais with CAA Saskatchewan reminds motorists to slow down in school zones, parks, playgrounds, and residential areas where children may be outside enjoying their summer break.
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1: It's game night at Ross Wells Park in Moose Jaw tonight as the Miller Express play host to the Regina Red Sox. The Millers are now 2.5 games behind first-place Saskatoon after the Berries bombed Regina 20-10 last night. One other game on Monday, the Medicine Hat Mavericks edged the Beavers in Weyburn 3-2. Make it three straight losses for the Toronto Blue Jays. They dropped a 10-1 decision to the Giants in San Francisco. CFL News, the Hamilton Tiger Cats letting us know star quarterback Bo Levi Mitchell underwent successful ankle surgery on Monday morning. He'll be out of the lineup for the foreseeable future. The 2-2 Tiger Cats play the 3-1 Saskatchewan Rough Riders at Mosaic Stadium Sunday night. And in case you missed it yesterday afternoon, the Moose Jaw District Sports Hall of Fame will induct 9 individuals this fall, including 6 athletes and 3 in the builders category. 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
1: It's a mix of sun and cloud with a high of 24 today. Partly cloudy overnight, falling to a low of 10. Mainly sunny tomorrow with a south wind at 30 and a high of 28. There's sunshine Thursday, high of 28. More sunshine Friday, high 30. And Saturday sunny and 33. Find the full forecast at DiscoverMooseJaw.com and stream the radio anywhere and anytime from the Discover Moose Jaw app.
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0: I don't know about you, but I can't wait to hear that one live out of Country Thunder, Saskatchewan on Friday. Country 100 day out there. He is going to be hitting the stage just before headliner Riley Green. It's Gavin Adcock in Wannabe, and it's on Country 100 on the morning show, brought to you by Purpose Financial. 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
0: Now for today in Moose Jaw, mix of sun and cloud, high 24, humidex around 26. Tomorrow, mainly sunny, high 28. Humidex around 33, 28 for a Thursday, 30 for Friday, 33 and sunny for Saturday, and Sunday sunny, high of 31. Currently in Assiniboine in Regina, sitting at 16. It's 15 right now in Moose Jaw. 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And we're just days away from Country Thunder Saskatchewan now. Maybe you've been getting everything all ready. I know I've been doing that, making the list, going over everything, making sure I got the barbecue ready, all the camping stuff ready for the trailer, and starting to pack my clothes and put outfits together too. And you know what? Country Thunder Saskatchewan is helping make put those outfits together a little bit easier for us. And you know, I'm a millennial, so I love a good theme, and they got some great themes for each one of the days out at Country Thunder Saskatchewan. Megan Benoit from Country Thunder Music Festivals with more about those themes.
2: I love a good theme. I think it's such a fun way to kind of unite everyone's outfit, and we keep it a little vague so that you can still showcase your personal style but still fit the theme. So I love a good theme, and we tried to fit it in with our headliners this year. So Riley Green on Friday, we're going to do Canadian tuxedo. So a little denim on denim. And then Saturday, we're calling it country rock. So we're kind of thinking like Y2K vintage, band tees, that vibe. And then Sunday, because it is also a Riders game and we are very proud of our Grey Cup champs, it's going to be Wildflowers and Rough Riders.
0: It's going to be a great time out at Country Thunder Saskatchewan. 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And if you haven't gotten your tickets yet, you know what? 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
0: For today, Moose Jaw mix of sun and cloud, a high of 24, humidex around 26, and tomorrow even warmer for us, mainly sunny, a high of 28, humidex at 33 for tomorrow, which, you know what, that's some perfect weather for our Taste of Summer Charity Barbecue. We'll chat about more on that coming up here in a few moments, though. But right now in Assiniboia, sitting at 16 degrees. It's also 16 in Regina and in Moose Jaw. Your latest forecast details anytime. That is always one click away. 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We're getting ready for a big and busy day tomorrow. It is our second Taste of Summer Charity Barbecue presented by Fountain Tire. It's going to be so much fun. We had our first one last month and we're looking forward to the one tomorrow. Because tomorrow from 11 a.m. till 1 p.m. right here at the radio station parking lot at 1704 Main Street North, you can come and enjoy lunch, which is a burger, a bag of chips, and a drink for just $5, with all the proceeds going directly towards Hunger in Moose Jaw. So there you go. All for good cause and a great lunch deal, too. And you know what? You can donate more than the $5, too, as well, if you want. Because, like I mentioned, all of that money raised is going directly towards Hunger in Moose Jaw for tomorrow's Taste of Summer Charity Barbecue. And we got a lot more of these barbecues still to come throughout the summer. And you can actually check out that full schedule all up right now at DiscoverMooseJaw.com and the Taste of Summer Charity Barbecue page. But in the meantime, looking forward to seeing you right here at the radio station tomorrow from 11 a.m. till 1 p.m. for the Taste of Summer Charity Barbecue presented by Fountain Tire, along with Laura's Disposal, Extreme Hockey, LBBD Auto Body, and Moose Jaw Funeral Home.
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1: It's a few clouds and a high of 24 today. From the DiscoverMooseJaw.com newsroom, I'm Cameron Kosh. The city of Moose Jaw says there's no indication personal information was at risk following suspicious activity on its website late last month. Director of Strategic Growth, Craig Hemingway, said the municipal website is primarily informational, while payments such as parking tickets and utility bills are handled through third-party services.
2: So no, none of that information is hosted on the city's website. So there's no payment information or sensitive personal records at all on the city's website in the back end.
1: The city is working with its web host to review the site and update security features as the city continues to investigate what happened. A chemical spill in southwest Moose Jaw forced the closure of several streets for most of the day Saturday. Discover Moose Jaw's Sean Slatt reports.
3: The Moose Jaw Police Service was asked by the Moose Jaw Fire Department to help secure the area around a chemical spill at 9th Avenue Southwest and Cotto Street West. Police closed off the surrounding streets while crews cleaned up the spill and ensured there was no risk to the public. The closures were in place from around noon to 9 Saturday night, affecting traffic between Cotto and Lillooet Streets and 8th and 10th Avenues Southwest. No injuries were reported to police as a result of the spill. For Discover Moose Jaw News, I'm Sean Slott.
1: CAA Saskatchewan is reminding drivers to take a few minutes to prepare their vehicle before heading out on summer road trips. CAA Saskatchewan's Lana Gervais recommends that you give your vehicle a thorough inspection before you go.
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1: They also remind drivers to stay alert and check the highway hotline for construction before leaving. Despite weather challenges across the prairies, David Shednovic, Assistant Vice President of Grain at CN, says the railway posted a record month for grain movement in June.
5: Grain shipments on CN of grain and processed grain products for the month of June did hit a record just by a whisker, 2.67 million metric tons compared to 2.64 million metric tons. The previous record that was as of June of 2020.
1: Shednovic credits strong demand throughout the grain supply chain.
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1: It's game night at Roswells Park in Moose Jaw tonight as the Miller Express play host to the Regina Red Sox. The Millers are now 2.5 games behind first place Saskatoon after the Berries bombed Regina 20-10 last night. One other game on Monday, the Medicine Hat Mavericks edged the Beavers in Weyburn 3-2. Make it three straight losses for the Toronto Blue Jays. They dropped a 10-1 decision to the Giants in San Francisco. CFL News, the Hamilton Tiger Cats letting us know star quarterback Bo Levi Mitchell underwent successful ankle surgery on Monday morning. He'll be out of the lineup for the foreseeable future. The 2-2 Tiger Cats play the 3-1 Saskatchewan Rough Riders at Mosaic Stadium Sunday night. And in case you missed it yesterday afternoon, the Moose Jaw District Sports Hall of Fame will induct 9 individuals this fall, including 6 athletes and 3 in the builders category. All the details are on DiscoverMooseJaw.com today.
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1: It's a mix of sun and cloud with a high of 24 today. Partly cloudy overnight, falling to a low of 10. Mainly sunny tomorrow, with a south wind at 30 and a high of 28. There's sunshine Thursday, high of 28. More sunshine Friday, high 30. And Saturday, sunny and 33. Find the full forecast at DiscoverMooseJaw.com and stream the radio anywhere and anytime from the Discover Moose Jaw app.
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6 months later, it's Megan Maroney, and it's on Country 100. She enjoyed some time off recently from touring, 2 whole weeks. Now she's back at it with touring throughout the U.S., and it looks like having some fun when it comes to being out on the road as well. This guy's been having some fun lately, too, with being out on the road, and he actually got to perform at Alan Jackson's final show and got a signed set list, too. Pretty awesome. It's Luke Combs. Here he is with Be By You on Country 100.

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0: For today, Moose Jaw mix of sun and cloud, high 24, humidex at 26. And into our overnight, hanging on to double digit temperatures, 10 degrees. Into our overnight tomorrow, mainly sunny, a high of 28, humidex around 33. Currently in Assiniboia at 16, 17 in both Regina and in Moose Jaw. Your latest forecast details anytime. 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I'm Courtney Fielder, and if you're looking for something to do this evening, well, how about heading on down to Roswell's Ballpark in Moose Jaw tonight as the Miller Express play host to the Regina Red Sox. The Millers are now 2.5 games behind first place Saskatoon after the Berries ended up bombing the Regina Red Sox 20-10 last night. You can follow along with all the latest as we get ready for tonight's game for the Moose Jaw Miller Express. 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

0: Tyler, Jill Miller, and Under the Influence, and it's on Country 100. I'm Courtney Fielder here with you on the morning show brought to you by Purpose Financial. 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
1: It's a high of 24 with just a few clouds in the sky today. From the DiscoverMooseJaw.com newsroom, I'm Cameron Gosh. The city of Moose Jaw says it's continuing to investigate suspicious activity that forced the city to take its website offline briefly last month. According to the city, a user reported unexpected content on the website on June 24th, prompting staff to take the site offline while a review was completed. The site was put back online June 26th. Director of Strategic Growth, Craig Hemingway, says the city is still trying to determine what exactly caused the incident.
2: Exactly what happened and when is still under review. Again, all we can say confidently right now is that, like I say, we were alerted to some unexpected content by a user. We took the site down and then did a review of the site, and we're confident of putting it back online, but we're still trying to trace the initial incident.
1: Hemingway said no payment information or sensitive personal records are stored on the municipal website. CN Rail says ongoing challenges at export terminals are requiring careful coordination throughout the grain supply chain. CN's Vice President of Grain, David Shednovic, says the vessel lineup is not very long.
3: The potential impacts of the disruption of the Strait of Hormuz having a real material impact on the flow of vessels, including dry bulk vessels around the world. And timing of vessels presenting has been such that there have been material space issues at port that has also caused the supply chain to ratchet back.
1: He knows CN continues to work closely with grain companies and terminal operators to ensure grain arrives when vessels are available, helping to avoid bottlenecks while maintaining strong grain movements. Parts of Southwest Moose Jaw closed for much of Saturday after a chemical spill prompted an emergency response. Discover Moose Jaw's Sean Slatt has the details.
4: The Moose Jaw Police Service was called in by the Moose Jaw Fire Department to help secure a perimeter around a chemical spill at the intersection of 9th Avenue Southwest and Cottle Street West. Officers blocked off the area to allow crews to safely clean up the spill. The closures stretched from Cottle Street West to Lillooet Street West and from 8th to 10th Avenue Southwest. The roads reopened around 9 p.m. and no injuries were reported as a result of the spill. For Discover Moose Jaw News, I'm Sean Slatt.
1: Summer means more people on the roads, and CAA Saskatchewan is asking drivers to stay alert. Lana Gervais with CAA Saskatchewan reminds motorists to slow down in school zones, parks, playgrounds, and residential areas where children may be outside enjoying their summer break.
5: There's kids out there playing, and they may or may not be with their parents, and they may or may not be paying attention. They're excited. School's out. Summertime. So just, you know, keep your eye out for them.
1: Gervais also said to avoid distracted driving and watch for construction zones.
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1: It's game night at Ross Wells Park in Moose Jaw tonight as the Miller Express play host to the Regina Red Sox. The Millers are now 2.5 games behind first place Saskatoon after the Berries bombed Regina 20-10 last night. One other game on Monday, the Medicine Hat Mavericks edged the Beavers in Weyburn 3-2. Make it three straight losses for the Toronto Blue Jays. They dropped a 10-1 decision to the Giants in San Francisco. CFL News, the Hamilton Tiger Cats letting us know star quarterback Bo Levi Mitchell underwent successful ankle surgery on Monday morning. He'll be out of the lineup for the foreseeable future. The 2-2 Tiger Cats play the 3-1 Saskatchewan Rough Riders at Mosaic Stadium Sunday night. And in case you missed it yesterday afternoon, the Moose Jaw District Sports Hall of Fame will induct 9 individuals this fall, including 6 athletes and 3 in the builders category. All the details are on DiscoverMooseJaw.com today.
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1: It's a mix of sun and cloud with a high of 24 today. Partly cloudy overnight, falling to a low of 10. Mainly sunny tomorrow with a south wind at 30 and a high of 28. There's sunshine Thursday, high of 28. More sunshine Friday, high 30. And Saturday sunny and 33. Find the full forecast at DiscoverMooseJaw.com and stream the radio anywhere and anytime from the Discover Moose Jaw app.
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1: Dan Davidson and Found, and it's on Country 100. And you know, before we found Dan Davidson at Country Radio, he was rocking out on rock radio. Yeah, that's right. He was a part of a pretty popular Canadian rock band called Tupelo Honey from Alberta. They brought us great songs like Because of You and Falling and Not Alone and Make Me Believe, all in the early 2000s, and even open up for major rock acts like Bon Jovi and Theory of a Dead Man before he became a country artist. But you know what? We're happy to have him on the countryside now, bringing us a ton of great tunes just like Found. Let's get you back into those great tunes right now. We are in a more music hour, after all, brought to you by DDK Pets. Here's George Burge and Luke Bryan with Ride, Ride, Ride.

0: I'm Allie and Fools, and it's on Country 100. I don't know about you, but I'm a fool when it comes to all of the great things to celebrate each and every single day, because it really seems to be a celebration for every single day with national events. And today, there's a lot of them. It is National Day of Macaroni. So there you go. Great day for some pasta. Today, also National Dive Bar Day. Great day to go and visit your favorite local dive bar. It's also World Chocolate Day and Strawberry Sunday Day. So there you go. A great way to keep you cool, especially with the warm weather we are seeing, which that has a lot to celebrate here as we're finally starting to see those warm summer temperatures. More details coming up with a look at your forecast and more great tunes on the way too with your More Music Hour for DDK Pets, hearing from Dallas Smith and Keith Urban.
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5: A mix of sun and cloud today, high of 24. Partly cloudy overnight, low 10. And tomorrow's mainly sunny, south wind at 30 and a high of 28. 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

It's Dallas Smith and Tipping Point, and it's on Country 100 on your More Music Hour, brought to you by DDK Pets in Moose Jaw. And I can't believe the countdown has gone from months to weeks to now days till Country Thunder Saskatchewan. It's all starting up this Thursday, and all the great main stage acts as well hitting that stage for you, starting up on Friday all throughout the weekend. Ending off the long weekend here with us with Lainey Wilson on the stage to close things out on the Sunday, July 12th. And you know what? We'll be seeing this guy too on Friday for Country 100 Day out of Country Thunder, Saskatchewan. I cannot wait. He puts on a heck of a great show. It's Riley Green. Here he is with Damn Good Day to Leave on Country 100.

0: Hometown Heroes will be right here in our hometown. Coming up on November 9th at Temple Garden Center, it's Dean Brody and the Reckless, and it's on at Country 100. And tickets, those are on sale right now, by the way. You can check out all the details at sastix.ca to get yours. I'm Courtney Fielder, hanging out with you here on our More Music Hour, all brought to you by DDK Pets and Moose Jaw. We're at that midway point, and we still got some great music on the way for you. One that's going to get you singing along and stuck in your head, because it's such a great song, coming from Ella Langley, after we take a look at your forecast details.
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5: A mix of sun and cloud today, high of 24. Partly cloudy overnight, low 10. And tomorrow's mainly sunny, south wind at 30, and a high of 28. 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

0: Emily Olsen and Bigger Than This Town, and it's on Country 100. I'm Courtney Fielder, wrapping things up here with your More Music Hour now this morning. 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

the Sask Music Songwriter Showcase this weekend out in Country Thunder, Saskatchewan. So if you're loving that song, you're going to love hearing it live, an acoustic version of it too, and hear the story behind it. 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So cool to hear. It's Josh Sumpf with Johnny Walker, and it's on Country 100. Let's get you boot scooting throughout your Tuesday morning with some Brooks and Dunn on Country 100.

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2: A mix of sun and cloud today, high of 24. Partly cloudy overnight, low 10. And tomorrow's mainly sunny, south wind at 30 and a high of 28. 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

From Hudson Bay, Saskatchewan, it's Kelsey Kulik with Love Me Like an Outlaw. It's on Country 100. I'm so looking forward to seeing her live out of Country Thunder, Saskatchewan. I've never caught her doing a live performance before, so being able to see her rocking out on the main stage out of Country Thunder, Saskatchewan is going to be great. And she's actually going to be hitting the stage on the Sunday, July 12th, same night that Lainey Wilson will be headlining, closing things out on the main stage. Kelsey will be out on the main stage for you at 3 o'clock on Sunday. It's gonna be so good. And you know what, as we get ready for things of Country Thunder Saskatchewan, which it officially kicks off on Thursday with the kickoff party in the beer gardens with our good friend Braden King, which, by the way, he stopped by the studio, so you can check out more details on that up right now at discovermoosejad.com in the community section. But as we get ready for Country Thunder here, we're going to be talking to a lot of your favorite stars out of Country Thunder. So if you got any fun questions you would like us to ask your favorite stars out of Country Thunder, hit us up. Send us a text. Lions Creek Country Connection. With those questions, 306-694-107. Who knows? Maybe we could be asking that burning question you have for your favorite artist. It's going to be out at Country Thunder.

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6: A mix of sun and cloud today, high of 24, partly cloudy overnight, low 10, and tomorrow's mainly sunny, south wind at 30, and a high of 28. 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

0: It's Barker Band, and it's on Country 100. I'm Courtney Fielder, hanging out with you here on our Tuesday together. Enjoying the warmer weather today and the rest of this week, too. We'll get you up to date, complete look at your forecast details coming up.
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1: It's a high of 24 with just a few clouds in the sky today. From the DiscoverMooseJaw.com newsroom, I'm Cameron Gosh. The city of Moose Jaw says it's continuing to investigate suspicious activity that forced the city to take its website offline briefly last month. According to the city, a user reported unexpected content on the website on June 24th, prompting staff to take the site offline while a review was completed. The site was put back online June 26th. Director of Strategic Growth, Craig Hemingway, says the city is still trying to determine what exactly caused the incident.
2: Exactly what happened and when is still under review. Again, all we can say confidently right now is that, like I say, we were alerted to some unexpected content by a user. We took the site down and then did a review of the site, and we're confident of putting it back online, but we're still trying to trace the initial incident.
1: Hemingway said no payment information or sensitive personal records are stored on the municipal website. CN Rail says ongoing challenges at export terminals are requiring careful coordination throughout the grain supply chain. CN's Vice President of Grain, David Shednovic, says the vessel lineup is not very long.
3: The potential impacts of the disruption of the Strait of Hormuz having a real material impact on the flow of vessels, including dry bulk vessels around the world. And timing of vessels presenting has been such that there have been material space issues at port that has also caused the supply chain to ratchet back.
1: He knows CN continues to work closely with grain companies and terminal operators to ensure grain arrives when vessels are available, helping to avoid bottlenecks while maintaining strong grain movements. Parts of Southwest Moose Jaw closed for much of Saturday after a chemical spill prompted an emergency response. Discover Moose Jaw's Sean Slatt has the details.
4: The Moose Jaw Police Service was called in by the Moose Jaw Fire Department to help secure a perimeter around a chemical spill at the intersection of 9th Avenue Southwest and Cotto Street West. Officers blocked off the area to allow crews to safely clean up the spill. The closures stretched from Cotto Street West to Lillooet Street West and from 8th to 10th Avenue Southwest. The roads reopened around 9 p.m. and no injuries were reported as a result of the spill. For Discover Moose Jaw News, I'm Sean Slatt.
1: Summer means more people on the roads, and CAA Saskatchewan is asking drivers to stay alert. Lana Gervais with CAA Saskatchewan reminds motorists to slow down in school zones, parks, playgrounds, and residential areas where children may be outside enjoying their summer break.
5: There's kids out there playing, and they may or may not be with their parents, and they may or may not be paying attention. They're excited. School's out. Summertime. So just, you know, keep your eye out for them.
1: Gervais also said to avoid distracted driving and watch for construction zones.
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1: It's game night at Roswells Park in Moose Jaw tonight as the Miller Express play host to the Regina Red Sox. The Millers are now 2.5 games behind first-place Saskatoon after the Berries bombed Regina 20-10 last night. One other game on Monday, the Medicine Hat Mavericks edged the Beavers in Weyburn 3-2. Make it three straight losses for the Toronto Blue Jays. They dropped a 10-1 decision to the Giants in San Francisco. CFL News, the Hamilton Tiger Cats letting us know star quarterback Bo Levi Mitchell underwent successful ankle surgery on Monday morning. He'll be out of the lineup for the foreseeable future. The 2-2 Tiger Cats play the 3-1 Saskatchewan Roughriders at Mosaic Stadium Sunday night. And in case you missed it yesterday afternoon, the Moose Jaw District Sports Hall of Fame will induct 9 individuals this fall, including 6 athletes and 3 in the builders category. All the details are on DiscoverMooseJaw.com today.
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1: It's a mix of sun and cloud with a high of 24 today. Partly cloudy overnight, falling to a low of 10. Mainly sunny tomorrow with a south wind at 30 and a high of 28. There's sunshine Thursday, high of 28. More sunshine Friday, high 30. And Saturday sunny and 33. Find the full forecast at DiscoverMooseJaw.com and stream the radio anywhere and anytime from the Discover Moose Jaw app.
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1: Hey, it's TJ England, and we're chatting with Rachel Mullins, our Her Voice nominee this week. What does representation mean to you?
2: I think that in some ways, in our society, it's harder for women, unfortunately, to start new things and be successful. It can be. So for me, it's like, you know, we can do that. We as women can do important things, and we can start good things, and we can be accomplished in what we do. And I think it's good to be recognized for that. And it's good for our young people to see that women in our community are valued and what they do is valued and that they can do those things too.
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17: A mix of sun and cloud today, high of 24. Partly cloudy overnight, low 10. And tomorrow's mainly sunny, south wind at 30, and a high of 28. 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

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We'll be seeing him right here, Moose Jaw, coming up on November 9th with the Reclaws and the Hometown Heroes Tour. It's going to be so much fun. You can get all the ticket details and information at sasktix.ca. 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
8: A mix of sun and cloud today, high of 24, partly cloudy overnight, low 10, and tomorrow's mainly sunny, south wind at 30, and a high of 28. 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

0: Not gonna nut. It's the Reckless, and it's on Country 100. I'm Courtney Fielder, hanging out with you here on our Tuesday together, and our time together coming to an end for today. Gonna hand things on over to Avery. 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
2: The crazy weather last week didn't put a damper on sidewalk days. Instead, it brought people together. And police were able to snag an inmate that was released in error. 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
3: June rains across the prairies created ideal conditions for disease issues like aphanomyosis root rot in peas and lentils. Dr. Shama Chatterton, a pulse crop pathologist with Agriculture and Agri-Food Canada, says producers should be watching for yellow patches developing in low-lying areas of the field. She says those symptoms can indicate more than just drowned out crops.
4: Dig up some roots, have a look at what they look like. The symptoms are very obvious in that early stage of infection. You'll see roots that are kind of this honey brown yellow discoloration, particularly along like the lateral roots. And then you'll start to see kind of this pinching and browning of the main root up to the green stem.
3: She notes it's important to send samples off for testing to confirm the disease. As there is no in-crop treatment, it plays an important role in crop rotation and management of the field. For Golden West, I'm Glendalee Allen Vossler.
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1: Partly cloudy with a low of 10 tonight. In the DiscoverMooseJaw.com newsroom, I'm J.D. Houghton. When the sky darkened and a severe storm threatened to put a damper on this year's Sidewalk Days Festival, organizers say that the community response turned what could have been a challenge into the highlight of the weekend. Tourism Moose Jaw's Donna Fritzky says vendors and volunteers stepped up and people looked out for one another.
2: I don't even know how to describe it. It was just so inspiring to see our community working together and caring for one another. And that's what makes Moose Jaw so special. I just think that's just so amazing. So we were all had tears in our eyes. We were just like, wow, like this is incredible that our community is just so special.
1: Fritzky says the weekend was a reminder of what makes Moose Jaw unique, with people coming together to help each other through an unexpected challenge. Saskatchewanians are getting a little bit of relief at the pumps. The average price of gas has fallen around 2 cents a liter this week to around $1.58 per liter. While still elevated year over year, petroleum analyst Patrick DeHaan says it's a large drop from a month ago.
3: The good news is provincially prices down about 7 cents from a month ago. Moose Jaw is down about 11 cents a liter from a month ago. So we've seen a little bit of relief, although prices remain about 24 cents higher in Moose Jaw than they did a year ago.
1: DeHaan says global tensions are making it hard to predict whether the decline will continue. Three Saskatchewan nonprofit organizations came together at the end of May to rescue a hawk that became trapped near Craven. Living Sky Wildlife Rehabilitation volunteer Abigail Sadowski said she received a call from the organization to investigate the injured bird.
4: Upon arrival, I found a Swainson's hawk that had become caught in an old-fashioned gopher trap. The hawk's toe was essentially amputated and attached only by a tendon, but thankfully the bird had already been safely secured in a container by the people who found him.
1: The hawk, whom Sadowski named Michael, was transported to Majestic Raptor Rehabilitation and the Western College of Veterinary Medicine. Michael was released back into the wild on June 27th, fully recovered. And a Saskatchewan inmate who was mistakenly released from custody earlier this year is back behind bars. Cameron Kosh has more.
5: The Ministry of Community Safety says Kalisha Jackson is back in custody after being arrested by the Regina Police Service. Jackson was unlawfully at large following an administrative error that led to her release from the Saskatchewan Hospital North Battleford Integrated Correctional Facility on March 19th. She is now in custody at the Pine Grove Correctional Center. Jackson faces charges involving assault and confinement. No further information has been released at this time. For Discover Moose Jaw News, I'm Cameron Kosh.
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1: It's a Moose Jaw Miller Express game day at Roswells Park. The Millers will welcome the Regina Red Sox for a doubleheader tonight, with Game 1 starting at 6 o'clock. Game 2 will go at around 8:30. Moose Jaw sits 2.5 games back at Saskatoon for first place in the East Division. Elsewhere around the WCBL tonight, Saskatoon welcomes the Okotoks Dogs, and Weyburn hosts Medicine Hat. In case you missed it, the 18U AAA Canucks picked up a pair of wins yesterday against the Southeast Twins. They won 12-6 in Game 1, and then followed that up with a 15-6 win in Game 2. Registration is still open for the Moose Jaw Warriors Kids Camp, which runs August 17th to 21st. This year's camp includes a jersey, 90 minutes of ice time, and 45 minutes of dry land training per camp day, with instruction for Moose Jaw Warriors coaches, staff, and players. More information and how to register can be found in our story online. The Toronto Blue Jays will look to snap a 3-game losing streak tonight in San Francisco against the Giants. And in case you missed it, the Moose Jaw District Sports Hall of Fame will induct 9 individuals this fall, including 6 athletes and 3 in the builders category. All details are on DiscoverMooseJaw.com today. 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
6: A mix of sun and cloud this afternoon with a high of 24. A few clouds will stick around into tonight and a low of 10. Mostly sunny tomorrow with 30 km/h winds in the morning and a high of 28. Sunshine for Thursday with a high of 28. Friday, more sunshine and a high of 30, and sunny for Saturday as the mercury continues to rise with a high of 33. 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I'm Sean Slott. The TSX is up 24 points. The Dow Jones is down 182 points. The NASDAQ is down 200 points. And the Canadian dollar is up to 70.5 cents U.S.
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7: 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If you want to hear a song this lunch hour, text or call the Lions Creek Country Connection, 306-694-107. It is 12:07 right now here in Moose Jaw as we get ready to hear this artist Sunday night at Country Thunder Saskatchewan, July 9th through the 12th. It's Lainey Wilson, Somewhere Over Laredo on Southern Saskatchewan's Best Country, Country 100.

stripe was white, it was 18 feet from the bow to the stern light. Second hand from a dealer in Atlanta, I rode up with Daddy when he went there to get her.

0: She's just an old plywood boat with a 75 Johnson with electric choke.
1: Requested by Danielle Mater on the Lions Creek Country Connection, 306-694-107. That's where you can text or call this lunch hour. If you would like to hear a song, just like John Wilkinson did, he asked for Walker Hayes, Fancy Like. Here it is at 1215 on Country 100.

Couldn't have the toy till his nuggets were gone. A green traffic light turned straight to red. I hit my brakes and mumbled under my breath. His fries went a-flying and his orange drink covered his lap.

0: Rodney Atkins watching you, requested by Davin McNabb on the Lions Creek Country Connection, 306-694-107. We still got plenty of room for you to send in your request here today. Well, this week's Her Voice profile shines a spotlight on Rachel Mullins, who is the founding executive director of Hope Ministries Moose Jaw. 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Today, the organization serves seniors, families, working people, and those facing just difficult circumstances, proving that compassion can make a real difference.
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2: Now your Discover Moose Jaw weather.
0: For today, a mix of sun and cloud, mainly cloudy right now, however, as we have a high of 24, humidex of 26. Tonight, partly cloudy, low of 10. Tomorrow, mainly sunny as the wind will pick up a little bit with a high of 28. That high carries into Thursday as we'll reach into the 30s for the back end of this week and into the weekend. Currently here in Moose Jaw, as I mentioned, mostly cloudy sky. Hardly any wind out there right now as the temperature is 20 degrees. In Assiniboia, it's 15. In Regina, it's 20. Get your current conditions and five-day weather forecast anytime at discovermoosejaw.com or on the Discover Moose Jaw app. I'm Avery LeBlanc.
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You must be joking, right? Okay, so you got a car.

Shania Twain, that don't impress me much right here on the Country 100 Total Request Lunch. I'm Avery LeBlanc. 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This one's sent in by Boston. It's Garth Brooks.

0: beautiful things. Megan Maroney requested by Crystal on the Lions Creek Country Connection, 306-694-107. As we still have time for your request, send it in before time runs out. 306-694-107. 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Public Works, road closures ongoing right now. Brown Street on the 1000th block. Alder Avenue on the 1000th block. Athabasca Street East on the 900th block. As well as Caribou Street West between 12th and 14th Avenue Northwest, including the 13th Avenue intersection, is closed for water main repairs. Caribou Street East and the 100th block closed until August 31st for roof repairs. 6th Avenue Northwest, 100th block, closed through July 9th for service replacement work. And the walking paths along Thatcher Drive West and 9th Avenue Northwest closed through July 10th for power line repairs. The Moose Jaw Miller Express have got a game tonight, which means Caribou Street East from Ross Crescent to Willow Ave and Ross Crescent from Caribou Street East to Ross Street East will be closed from 7 p.m. to 10 p.m. Pasco Crescent, Pasco Drive East, and the 13th Avenue Northwest area remain affected by infrastructure renewal work through July 25th. 5th Avenue Northwest between Saskatchewan and Oxford still being worked on until August 29th, with Hall Street closed at the intersection as well. And sewer lining work continues on Cotto Street West and Fairford Street West, with lane restrictions expected through July 10th. Also, Main Street southbound bridge is now fully closed through August 31st. Traffic has been shifted to two-way operation on the northbound bridge lanes. Expect delays and use alternate routes when possible, as work begins today at the 2nd Avenue Subway and the Manitoba Street East Bridge, with single lane restrictions expected in both directions. And street cleaning going on in several Northwest Moose Jaw neighborhoods today. Motorists are reminded to slow down and watch out for those crews as they move around. And gas here in Moose Jaw ranging from $1.50.9 per liter to $1.61.9 per liter. Not seeing anything else slowing us down for this Tuesday, but if you do see something, text the Lions Creek Country Connection, 306-694-107.
1: Do you ever feel like you're the last one to know what's going on? 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
0: A bit gray today, but getting much nicer as we move throughout this week. Today, a mix of sun and cloud, high of 24, humidex of 26. Tonight, partly cloudy, clearing near midnight with a low of 10. Tomorrow, mainly sunny, winds picking up a little bit with a high of 28, humidex of 33. High of 28 once again Thursday with sunny skies, and then into the 30s for the back half of this week and into the weekend. Currently here in Moose Jaw, we've got a mostly cloudy sky. A light breeze blowing southeast. Temperature is at 20 degrees. In Regina, it's the same, while in Assiniboia, it's down to 15. Get your current conditions and 5-day weather forecast anytime at discovermoosejaw.com or on the Discover Moose Jaw app. I'm Avery LeBlanc.
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0: Tay-Bay, Good Jeans, right here on Country 100 as that closes out the Total Request Lunch here on this Tuesday. Thanks to you for sending in your requests. 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

Jade Eagleson, Shaking in Them Boots, here on a Country 100 More Music Hour, brought to you by Tip Top Roofing here in Moose Jaw. On the way, we've got some Dean Brody for you. First, here's Tennille Towns, Somebody's Daughter on Country 100.

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5: A mix of sun and cloud this afternoon with a high of 24. A few clouds will stick around into tonight and a low of 10. Mostly sunny tomorrow with 30 kilometer per hour winds in the morning and a high of 28. Sunshine for Thursday with a high of 28. Friday, more sunshine and a high of 30. And sunny for Saturday as the mercury continues to rise with a high of 33. 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

Kelly Benedict, Things My Mama Says on Country 100. I'm Avery LeBlanc, as we are in the thick of summer now. And with that, you're probably getting out and about with your pets a little bit more often, which gives you an opportunity to take more pictures of them as well. Well, you can submit those very pictures at discovermoosejaw.com for our perfect pet contest. They could win a $50 gift card from Pet Value at the end of the month. This guy's coming to Saskatchewan at Sastel Center in Saskatoon, July 15th at Zach Top. Sounds like the radio on Country 100. Well,

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2: A mix of sun and cloud this afternoon with a high of 24. A few clouds will stick around into tonight and a low of 10. Mostly sunny tomorrow with 30 kilometer per hour winds in the morning and a high of 28. Sunshine for Thursday with a high of 28. Friday, more sunshine and a high of 30. And sunny for Saturday as the mercury continues to rise with a high of 33. 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

0: Garth Brooks, much too young to feel this damn old here on Country 100. 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Here is Executive Director Dana Hawkes sharing more about the adorable kitten.
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16 years young. She thinks she's grown. 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

Nate Holler thought about you here on Country 100. Avery LeBlanc here with you for the Ashdowns Furniture and Interiors Afternoon Show. As the skies are going to be clearing up throughout tonight, looking at a low of 10 degrees. Tomorrow, 28 with a humidex of 33. Winds will be picking up a little bit with a mainly sunny sky. And then 28 once again Thursday with temperatures into the 30s for this coming weekend. Here's Jason Aldean.

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17: A mix of sun and cloud this afternoon with a high of 24. A few clouds will stick around into tonight and a low of 10. Mostly sunny tomorrow with 30 kilometer per hour winds in the morning and a high of 28. Sunshine for Thursday with a high of 28. Friday, more sunshine and a high of 30. And sunny for Saturday as the mercury continues to rise with a high of 33. 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

You can knock off planning lunch for tomorrow. That's Jess Moskaluk here on Country 100. As we've got our Taste of Summer Charity Barbecue from 11 to 1 here at the radio station, 1704 Main Street North. $5 will get you a hamburger, chips, and a drink. 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Here's Josh Ross, scared of getting sober.

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13: A mix of sun and cloud this afternoon with a high of 24. A few clouds will stick around into tonight and a low of 10. Mostly sunny tomorrow with 30 kilometer per hour winds in the morning and a high of 28. Sunshine for Thursday with a high of 28. Friday, more sunshine and a high of 30. And sunny for Saturday as the mercury continues to rise with a high of 33. 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
1: Cameron Whitcomb, Options here on Country 100's Afternoon Show, brought to you by Ashdown's Furniture and Interiors. He's going to be performing on the Saturday, July 9th through the 12th for Country Thunder Saskatchewan. Cannot wait to see him there. As, after helping the Moose Jaw Warriors capture their first ever WHL championship a few seasons ago, Atlee Calvert says his hometown team played a huge role in preparing him for pro hockey, as the 22-year-old recently signed a two-year entry-level contract with the Pittsburgh Penguins.
2: Growing up as a Moose Jaw kid, you want to play for the Warriors, so being able to play for my hometown team and obviously do something pretty special in my last year, it just kind of springboarded me into having a great couple of years now to earn an NHL contract.
1: Calvert will spend the summer training in Karenport before heading to Pittsburgh for camp in August. You can check out the full story on that from yesterday in our sports section at discovermoosejaw.com.
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1: Partly cloudy with a low of 10 tonight. In the DiscoverMooseJaw.com newsroom, I'm J.D. Houghton. Multiple wildlife rescue organizations came together to save a hawk near Craven that suffered major injuries from a gopher trap. Abigail Sadowski, who responded to the rescue on behalf of Living Skies Wildlife Rehabilitation, later named the hawk Michael after the late Michael Jackson.
2: Because of his foot injury, he would shuffle backwards when frightened, and it looked a little like a moonwalk. As a Swainson's hawk, he also had black and white plumage markings that reminded me of the vitiligo that Michael Jackson famously had.
1: After weeks of rehab and a surgery, Michael made a full recovery and was released back into the wild on June 27th. Read more on DiscoverMooseJaw.com. This year's Sidewalk Days Festival brought busy streets, strong community support, and positive feedback from local vendors. Organizers say that the three-day event continues to be a highlight of the summer for residents and visitors. Tourism Moose Jaw's Donna Fritzky says that despite the weather, many vendors reported a very successful weekend.
3: The streets were filled with people, and according to a lot of the vendors that I've spoken to, they had their best Sidewalk Day sales ever.
1: Fritzky says Sidewalk Days continues to show the power of bringing people downtown to support local businesses and celebrate everything Moose Jaw has to offer. Fuel prices are on their way down, but experts say that there is no guarantee that trend will continue. The average price per liter fell by 2 cents this week, but petroleum analyst Patrick DeHaan says ongoing conflicts make further relief difficult to predict.
4: If there are continued attacks from Iran in the Strait of Hormuz, and if Ukraine continues attacks in Russia on refineries, we could see some upward pressure. If we don't see those attacks materialize, prices may move lower, but it makes it very difficult to predict exactly what the next few weeks will look like at the pump.
1: Moose Jawians are looking at $1.58 per liter for gasoline, close to the Saskatchewan average, which is third cheapest among the provinces. And the search for an inmate accidentally released from custody is over. Cameron Kosh with the details.
5: The Ministry of Community Safety says Kalisha Jackson has been taken into custody by Regina Police and transferred to Pine Grove Correctional Center. Jackson was released in error from the Saskatchewan Hospital North Battleford Integrated Correctional Facility on March 19th and was later reported unlawfully at large in late June. Jackson was being held on charges related to assault and confinement. No further information has been released at this time. For Discover Moose Jaw News, I'm Cameron Kosh.
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1: It's a Moose Jaw Miller Express game day at Roswells Park. The Millers will welcome the Regina Red Sox for a doubleheader tonight with Game 1 starting at 6 o'clock. Game 2 will go at around 8:30. Moose Jaw sits 2.5 games back at Saskatoon for first place in the East Division. Elsewhere around the WCBL tonight, Saskatoon welcomes the Okotoks Dogs and Weyburn hosts Medicine Hat. In case you missed it, the 18U AAA Canucks picked up a pair of wins yesterday against the Southeast Twins. They won 12-6 in Game 1 and then followed that up with a 15-6 win in Game 2. Registration is still open for the Moose Jaw Warriors Kids Camp, which runs August 17th to 21st. This year's camp includes a jersey, 90 minutes of ice time, and 45 minutes of dry land training per camp day with instruction from Moose Jaw Warriors coaches, staff, and players. More information and how to register can be found in our story online. The Toronto Blue Jays will look to snap a three-game losing streak tonight in San Francisco against the Giants. And in case you missed it, the Moose Jaw District Sports Hall of Fame will induct 9 individuals this fall, including 6 athletes and 3 in the Builders category. All details are on DiscoverMooseJaw.com today. 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
6: A mix of sun and cloud this afternoon with a high of 24. A few clouds will stick around into tonight and a low of 10. Mostly sunny tomorrow with 30 kilometer per hour winds in the morning and a high of 28. Sunshine for Thursday with a high of 28. Friday, more sunshine and a high of 30. And sunny for Saturday as the mercury continues to rise with a high of 33. 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

Tyler Joe Miller under the influence at 311 on the Ashdowns Furniture and Interiors Afternoon Show. Avery LeBlanc here with you. Hopefully you're having a great day as the weather is going to be getting real nice throughout the back half of this week and into the weekend. More from Environment and Climate Change Canada coming up in about 6 minutes after Florida Georgia Line. 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

0: That's Cruise by Florida Georgia Line here on Southern Saskatchewan's Best Country, Country 100. My name's Avery LeBlanc. As we had some wild weather this past weekend across Southern Saskatchewan, Environment and Climate Change Canada confirmed two EF0 tornadoes near Springwater and Eden, while severe storms brought heavy rain, hail, and powerful winds to parts of the province. The good thing is that stormy weather is taking a break this week, says Environment and Climate Change Canada meteorologist Christy Kleimenhage.
1: Some decent heat building in for the end of the weekend, especially into the weekend as well. A bit of an upper ridge starting to build in, and we'll bump up our temperatures back up above seasonal into close to the 30s.
0: We'll have more specific temperatures for what's to come this week right after the break, or you can check out the latest weather forecast on your own time at discovermoosejaw.com.
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3: Hey, it's TJ England, and we're chatting with Rachel Mullins, our Her Voice nominee this week. Tell us about female role models who influenced your path.
4: I would say I have. There's a few that I see in our community that I aspire to be more and more like. I think that what they do in the community inspires myself and others to continue to do what we do. And some of my role models would be Crystal Harvey, who has spent a lot of years working with the same demographic of people that we work with here at Hope Ministries. And she has a beautiful, huge heart, and she loves people just where they're at. And that's someone that has inspired me to continue to do the work that I do and to do it better and to find better ways to do it. She's also a really good friend of mine and is such an encouragement. There's other people. Della Ferguson has been such an instrumental in helping us get this off the ground, and she's one person that I inspire to be like as well. So, and there's probably others that I could name, but those are the first two that come to my mind.
3: Now we want to hear from you. Do you know a woman whose story deserves to be told? Someone making an impact in big ways or quiet ones? Nominate her for Her Voice by visiting Discover Moose Jaw and help us spotlight the voices shaping our community.
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0: Starting to cool down already here today as we're looking at a partly cloudy sky, clearing near midnight with a low of 10 for this evening. Tomorrow, mainly sunny. Winds picking up a little bit with a high of 24, humidex of 33. Another high of 28 for Thursday in sunny skies, and then getting up into the 30s for the rest of this week and this weekend. Currently here in Moose Jaw, we have a mostly cloudy sky, a light breeze blowing south-southwest. Temperature is at 18 degrees. In Assiniboia, it's 16, while in Regina, it's 20. Get your current conditions and five-day weather forecast anytime at discovermoosejaw.com or on the Discover Moose Jaw app. It's 3:24 right now here in Moose Jaw. On the way, we got Paul Brandt. First, it's Sam Hunt, Outskirts.

Paul Brandt, Alberta bound here on Country 100. I'm Avery LeBlanc. As gas prices aren't hurting nearly as much as they were a month or two ago, and we'll be hearing from Gas Buddies petroleum analyst Patrick DeHaan with more details on that coming up after Nate Smith Bulletproof. First, it's High Valley Fools on Country 100. Oh.

0: The biggest stars, the best country music, Country 100. That is Nate Smith with Bulletproof. My name's Avery LeBlanc. As your wallet is feeling a little bit of relief at the pumps so far here this summer. According to Gas Buddy, petroleum analyst Patrick DeHaan, the average price of regular gasoline in Moose Jaw has dropped about 2 cents per liter to around $1.58 a liter on average.
1: Provincially, prices down about 7 cents from a month ago. Moose Jaw is down about 11 cents a liter from a month ago. So we've seen a little bit of relief.
0: He also added, even with the recent drop, gas prices remain significantly higher than they were this time last year. You can check out the full story at discovermoosejaw.com.
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2: Skies will be clearing up throughout tonight with a mainly cloudy sky, then clearing near midnight with a low of 10. For tomorrow, mainly sunny. Winds picking up a little bit with a high of 25. Humidex near 30. For Thursday, a mix of sun and cloud, high of 27. And then into the 30s for the rest of this week and this coming weekend. Currently here in Moose Jaw, we've got a mostly cloudy sky. Hardly any wind blowing south-southwest. Temperature is at 18 degrees. In Assiniboia, it's 16. In Regina, it's 20. Get your current conditions and five-day weather forecast anytime at discovermoosejaw.com or on the Discover Moose Jaw app. It's 3:43 right now here in Moose Jaw. On the way, we got Dallas Smith. First, it's Ride, Ride, Ride.

0: That is Dallas Smith, Nothing But Summer, here on Country 100. Avery LeBlanc here with you for the Ashdowns Furniture and Interiors Afternoon Show. Between 7 and 10 p.m. tonight, Caribou Street East, along with Ross Crescent to Willow Ave, and Ross Crescent, Caribou Street East to Ross Street East, are going to be closed for the Moose Jaw Miller Express game. They're getting ready to take on the Regina Red Sox here tonight. First pitch is at 7:05, so if you're driving around that area, make sure you're watching out for pedestrians and fans going to the game, and maybe go yourself and take in the action as well, as the Moose Jaw Miller Express currently sit in second place of the Eastern standings, just a couple of games behind the Saskatoon Berries. You can always stay up to date on the Moose Jaw Miller Express at discovermoosejaw.com. Coming up here at the top of the hour, it's your local news, sports, and weather. Let's see what's on the way for that with J.D. 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
1: Partly cloudy with a low of 10 tonight. 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Houghton. When the sky darkened and a severe storm threatened to put a damper on this year's Sidewalk Days Festival, organizers say that the community response turned what could have been a challenge into the highlight of the weekend. Tourism Moose Jaw's Donna Fritzky says vendors and volunteers stepped up and people looked out for one another.
2: I don't even know how to describe it. It was just so inspiring to see our community working together and caring for one another. And that's what makes Moose Jaw so special. I just think that's just so amazing. So we were all had tears in our eyes. We were just like, wow, like this is incredible that our community is just so special.
1: Fritzky says the weekend was a reminder of what makes Moose Jaw unique, with people coming together to help each other through an unexpected challenge. Saskatchewanians are getting a little bit of relief at the pumps. The average price of gas has fallen around 2 cents a liter this week to around $1.58 per liter. While still elevated year over year, petroleum analyst Patrick DeHaan says it's a large drop from a month ago.
3: The good news is provincially prices down about 7 cents from a month ago. Moose Jaw is down about 11 cents a liter from a month ago. So we've seen a little bit of relief, although prices remain about 24 cents higher in Moose Jaw than they did a year ago.
1: DeHaan says global tensions are making it hard to predict whether the decline will continue. Three Saskatchewan nonprofit organizations came together at the end of May to rescue a hawk that became trapped near Craven. Living Sky Wildlife Rehabilitation volunteer Abigail Sadowski said she received a call from the organization to investigate the injured bird.
4: Upon arrival, I found a Swainson's hawk that had become caught in an old-fashioned gopher trap. The hawk's toe was essentially amputated and attached only by a tendon, but thankfully the bird had already been safely secured in a container by the people who found him.
1: The hawk, whom Sadowski named Michael, was transported to Majestic Raptor Rehabilitation and the Western College of Veterinary Medicine. Michael was released back into the wild on June 27th, fully recovered. And a Saskatchewan inmate who was mistakenly released from custody earlier this year is back behind bars. Cameron Kosh has more.
5: The Ministry of Community Safety says Kalisha Jackson is back in custody after being arrested by the Regina Police Service. Jackson was unlawfully at large following an administrative error that led to her release from the Saskatchewan Hospital North Battleford Integrated Correctional Facility on March 19th. She is now in custody at the Pine Grove Correctional Center. Jackson faces charges involving assault and confinement. No further information has been released at this time. For Discover Moose Jaw News, I'm Cameron Kosh.
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1: It's a Moose Jaw Miller Express game day at Ross Wells Park. The Millers will welcome the Regina Red Sox for a doubleheader tonight, with Game 1 starting at 6 o'clock. Game 2 will go at around 8:30. Moose Jaw sits 2.5 games back at Saskatoon for first place in the East Division. Elsewhere around the WCBL tonight, Saskatoon welcomes the Okotoks Dogs, and Weyburn hosts Medicine Hats. In case you missed it, the 18U AAA Canucks picked up a pair of wins yesterday against the Southeast Twins. They won 12-6 in Game 1 and then followed that up with a 15-6 win in Game 2. Registration is still open for the Moose Jaw Warriors Kids Camp, which runs August 17th to 21st. This year's camp includes a jersey, 90 minutes of ice time, and 45 minutes of dry land training per camp day, with instruction for Moose Jaw Warriors coaches, staff, and players. More information and how to register can be found in our story online. The Toronto Blue Jays will look to snap a 3-game losing streak tonight in San Francisco against the Giants. And in case you missed it, the Moose Jaw District Sports Hall of Fame will induct 9 individuals this fall, including 6 athletes and 3 in the builders category. All details are on DiscoverMooseJaw.com today. 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
6: A mix of sun and cloud this afternoon with a high of 24. A few clouds will stick around into tonight and a low of 10. Mostly sunny tomorrow with 30 km/h winds in the morning and a high of 28. Sunshine for Thursday with a high of 28. Friday, more sunshine and a high of 30. And sunny for Saturday as the mercury continues to rise with a high of 33. 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The TSX is up 24 points. The Dow Jones is down 182 points. The NASDAQ is down 200 points. And the Canadian dollar is up to 70.5 cents U.S.
0: The Afternoon Show with Avery LeBlanc is brought to you by Ashdown's Furniture and Interiors on Country 100. She said.

You can get your tickets to see them live at the Temple Garden Center November 9th. That is the Reklaws and Dean Brody Hometown Heroes, as their Hometown Heroes tour is going to be real exciting. 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Another thing you should come to is the Taste of Summer Charity Barbecue tomorrow, right here at the radio station, 1704 Main Street North. $5 will get you lunch between 11 and 1 o'clock, as it's presented by Cruisers Car Star, Dakota Towing, Babco Meats, and Ashdown's Furniture and Interiors. The funds for tomorrow's barbecue are going towards hunger in Moose Jaw. On the way, we've got Ella Langley Be Her. First, it's Garth Brooks on Answered Prayers.

0: The biggest stars, the best country music right here on Country 100. That is Ella Langley, Be Her, for your Tuesday afternoon. Avery LeBlanc joining you here as thousands of people packed downtown Moose Jaw over the weekend for the Purposed Financial Sidewalk Days Festival, brought vendors, entertainment, food, and family fun to the city's core. Tourism Moose Jaw Executive Director Donna Fritzky said the event was a huge success despite some stormy conditions.
1: The streets were filled with people. And according to a lot of the vendors that I've spoken to, they had their best sidewalk day sales ever.
0: You can read more about the weekend and the community spirit behind the event at discovermoosejaw.com. Coming up here after a short break, we've got your local weather forecast. After that, it's the Chicks, Cowboy Take Me Away.
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0: Starting to cool down as we head into tonight with a mainly cloudy sky, but the clouds will be clearing out near midnight with a low of 10. Tomorrow, mainly sunny. Winds picking up a little bit with a high of 25, humidex of 30. High of 27 for Thursday with a mix of sun and cloud before reaching into the 30s for Friday, Saturday, and Sunday. Currently here in Moose Jaw, we've got a cloudy sky. The wind is south with a light breeze. Temperature is at 17 degrees. In Assiniboia, it's 15 degrees, and in Regina, it's 20. Get your current conditions and five-day weather forecast anytime at discovermoosejaw.com or on the Discover Moose Jaw app. It's 424 right now here in Moose Jaw. Hopefully you're having a great day as you inch closer to heading home for this Tuesday. On the way, we've got Brett Kissel, Airwaves. 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

Brett Kissel, Airwaves at 432 on Country 100. I'm Avery LeBlanc. Well, coming up here in about 7 minutes, we'll be hearing from Saskatchewan-born artist Braden King about his performance coming up in the Beer Gardens at Country Thunder Saskatchewan to kick things off Thursday night. Until then, we got Megan Maroney on the way, and here's another Saskatchewan-born artist. It's Josh Stumpf, Johnny Walker on Country 100.

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1: You are listening to Southern Saskatchewan's Best Country, Country 100. That's Megan Maroney, M-I-O-K. Avery LeBlanc joining you here as Country Thunder Saskatchewan is almost here, and Canadian country artist Braden King is getting ready to get the party started. King stopped by the Total Request Lunch yesterday to talk about his return to one of Saskatchewan's biggest music festivals, where he'll headline the Thursday night kickoff party in the Beer Gardens.
2: A lot of energy, a lot of rock and roll in there, and it's going to be a party, you know? 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I was thinking, man, are people just going to not come out if it's raining? That is not the Craven crowd. They'll be out there, and man, we'll give you a show no matter what. It'll be fun.
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1: May have been cloudy for most of today, but the sun is going to be coming out. Moving forward for tonight, mainly cloudy, clearing near midnight with a low of 10. Tomorrow, mainly sunny, bit of wind, up to 30 kilometers per hour, high of 25. Humidex at 30. Thursday, mix of sun and cloud, high of 27, and then nothing but sunny skies for the rest of the week and heading into the weekend with temperatures in the low 30s. Currently here in Moose Jaw, we've got a cloudy sky. A light breeze blowing south. Temperature is at 17 degrees. In Assiniboia, it's 15. In Regina, it's 20. Get your current conditions and five-day weather forecast anytime at discovermoosejaw.com or on the Discover Moose Jaw app. You're listening to the Country 100 Afternoon Show, brought to you by Ashdown's Furniture and Interiors. It's 4:44 right now. 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

0: Jelly Roll, I Am Not Okay, here on Country 100. Avery LeBlanc here as you get ready to head home here very soon for this Tuesday. Coming up here at the top of the hour, we've got your local news, sports, and weather. And then after that, it is the top five at five, which is looking very different than it has over the last week or so. Make sure you stick around for that for your drive home.
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2: 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And three provincial organizations came together to save an injured hawk. 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
3: Alberta beef producers have named the Walton family of Alberta's special area number two the recipients of the 2026 Environmental Stewardship Award. The family is operated near Homestead Cooley since 1911, with five generations now involved in the ranching operation. Today, the ranch includes about 8,800 acres of owned and leased land, supporting 300 cow-calf pairs and more than 100 replacement heifers. Alberta beef producers say the family has shown a long-term commitment to protecting native prairie, maintaining forage resources, developing water infrastructure, and creating habitat that benefits both livestock and wildlife. The Walton family named Alberta's 2026 Environmental Stewardship Award winners. For Golden West, I'm Glendale Allen Vossler.
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13: Judd, what do you think of my before picture?
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2: Partly cloudy with a low of 10 tonight. 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Houghton. Multiple wildlife rescue organizations came together to save a hawk near Craven that suffered major injuries from a gopher trap. Abigail Sadowski, who responded to the rescue on behalf of Living Skies Wildlife Rehabilitation, later named the hawk Michael after the late Michael Jackson.
3: Because of his foot injury, he would shuffle backwards when frightened, and it looked a little like a moonwalk. As a Swainson's hawk, he also had black and white plumage markings that reminded me of the vitiligo that Michael Jackson famously had.
2: After weeks of rehab and a surgery, Michael made a full recovery and was released back into the wild on June 27th. Read more on DiscoverMooseJaw.com. This year's Sidewalk Days Festival brought busy streets, strong community support, and positive feedback from local vendors. Organizers say that the three-day event continues to be a highlight of the summer for residents and visitors. Tourism Moose Jaw's Donna Fritzky says that despite the weather, many vendors reported a very successful weekend.
4: The streets were filled with people, and according to a lot of the vendors that I've spoken to, they had their best Sidewalk Day sales ever.
2: Fritzky says Sidewalk Days continues to show the power of bringing people downtown to support local businesses and celebrate everything Moose Jaw has to offer. Fuel prices are on their way down, but experts say that there is no guarantee that trend will continue. The average price per liter fell by 2 cents this week, but petroleum analyst Patrick DeHaan says ongoing conflicts make further relief difficult to predict.
5: If there are continued attacks from Iran in the Strait of Hormuz, and if Ukraine continues attacks in Russia on refineries, we could see some upward pressure. If we don't see those attacks materialize, prices may move lower, but it makes it very difficult to predict exactly what the next few weeks will look like at the pump.
2: Moose Jawians are looking at $1.58 per liter for gasoline, close to the Saskatchewan average, which is third cheapest among the provinces. And the search for an inmate accidentally released from custody is over. Cameron Kosh with the details.
6: The Ministry of Community Safety says Kalisha Jackson has been taken into custody by Regina Police and transferred to Pine Grove Correctional Center. Jackson was released in error from the Saskatchewan Hospital North Battleford Integrated Correctional Facility on March 19th and was later reported unlawfully at large in late June. Jackson was being held on charges related to assault and confinement. No further information has been released at this time. For Discover Moose Jaw News, I'm Cameron Kosh.
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2: It's a Moose Jaw Miller Express game day at Roswells Park. The Millers will welcome the Regina Red Sox for a doubleheader tonight with Game 1 starting at 6 o'clock. Game 2 will go at around 8:30. Moose Jaw sits 2.5 games back at Saskatoon for first place in the East Division. Elsewhere around the WCBL tonight, Saskatoon welcomes the Okotoks Dogs and Weyburn hosts Medicine Hat. In case you missed it, the 18U AAA Canucks picked up a pair of wins yesterday against the Southeast Twins. They won 12-6 in Game 1 and then followed that up with a 15-6 win in Game 2. Registration is still open for the Moose Jaw Warriors Kids Camp, which runs August 17th to 21st. This year's camp includes a jersey, 90 minutes of ice time, and 45 minutes of dry land training per camp day with instruction for Moose Jaw Warriors coaches, staff, and players. More information and how to register can be found in our story online. The Toronto Blue Jays will look to snap a three-game losing streak tonight in San Francisco against the Giants. And in case you missed it, the Moose Jaw District Sports Hall of Fame will induct 9 individuals this fall, including 6 athletes and 3 in the builders category. All details are on DiscoverMooseJaw.com today. 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
7: Mostly cloudy tonight, but clearing near midnight and a low of 10. Mainly sunny for tomorrow with 30 kilometer per hour winds in the morning and a high of 25. Thursday, a mix of sun and cloud and a high of 27. Sunshine for Friday and a high of 32. And more sunshine for Saturday and a high of 33. 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
7: The TSX is up 60 points. The Dow Jones is down 131 points. The NASDAQ is down 302 points. And the Canadian dollar is down to 70.4 cents U.S.
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9: 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As we started off just like we did yesterday, Morgan Griffiths, Just Being Me on Country 100.

0: Hi, it's Graham Warner from Warner Industries, and we're in the middle of the top five at five on Country 100. Here's song number three.
1: Slowly but surely moving up the top five. It's Jason Aldean. Don't Tell on Me on Southern Saskatchewan's Best Country, Country 100.

0: Hi, it's Graham Warner from Warner Industries with the top five at five on Country 100. Here's song number one.
1: Well, we just heard the song that's been number one for quite a while in Ella Langley, Morgan Wallen, I Can't Love You Anymore. So who is the new number one for this Tuesday? Here's your answer. Luke Combs, Be By You on the Country 100 top five at five.

0: Luke Combs, Be By You, here on Country 100, as that is your number one song here in Moose Jaw. A new one at that. Number two, Ella Langley, Morgan Wallen, I Can't Love You Anymore. Number three, moving up a spot from yesterday, Jason Aldean, Don't Tell On Me. Sliding down a bit at number four, Kane Brown Woman. And number five, right where it was yesterday, Morgan Griffiths, Just Being Me. Thanks for listening to the Top 5 at 5 here today. And make sure you tune in again tomorrow right after the 5 o'clock news, sports, and weather.
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18: Mostly cloudy tonight, but clearing near midnight and a low of 10. Mainly sunny for tomorrow with 30 kilometer per hour winds in the morning and a high of 25. Thursday, a mix of sun and cloud and a high of 27. Sunshine for Friday and a high of 32. And more sunshine for Saturday and a high of 33. 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

High Valley Single Man on the Ashdowns Furniture and Interiors Afternoon Show. I'm Avery LeBlanc. Coming up here later this month, the Royal Canadian Legion Branch 59 is celebrating 100 years with a backyard bash. More on that coming up in about 6 minutes. First, here's Tay Bay. That's going to leave a memory on Country 100.

0: George Burge, Cowboy Songs here on Country 100, Southern Saskatchewan's best country. Well, the Royal Canadian Legion Branch 59 is gearing up for a big celebration later this month. The branch is marking 100 years of service with its backyard bash on July 18th, featuring a pancake breakfast, meat draws, food vendors, live music, and more. Norma Richardson, Public Relations Chair with Branch 59, says the event is shaping up to be something special.
1: Advance tickets are $15 and at the gate will be $20. We have food vendors, Prairie Aloha Shave Ice and Johnny Beam, a silent auction, and the Stray Dogs will be playing from 7 to 11.
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11: Mostly cloudy tonight, but clearing near midnight and a low of 10. Mainly sunny for tomorrow with 30 kilometer per hour winds in the morning and a high of 25. Thursday, a mix of sun and cloud and a high of 27. Sunshine for Friday and a high of 32. And more sunshine for Saturday and a high of 33. 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Lunch is $5 with all proceeds going to Hunger in Moose Jaw. 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

0: Dallas Smith Cheap Seats here on Country 100. My name's Avery LeBlanc. That concludes the Ashdown's Furniture and Interiors afternoon show on this Tuesday. Tonight, clouds are going to be clearing out with a low of 10 degrees, and the winds will be picking up a little bit for tomorrow with a high of 25. Going to feel like 30 throughout the day, and then 27 Thursday and into the 30s for this weekend with a lot of sunshine to look forward to. And something to look forward to for tomorrow specifically is another Taste of Summer charity barbecue presented by Fountain Tire. This time, all the funds are going to be going towards Hunger in Moose Jaw. So stop by with a $5 bill between 11 and 1 o'clock, 1704 Main Street North. You will get a hamburger, chips, and a drink for just $5. So make sure you come on by here at the radio station tomorrow between 11 and 1 o'clock for lunch. So don't worry about packing lunch tonight or tomorrow morning. Just stop by here at the radio station. Take care, Moose Jaw. Have a safe and fantastic evening, and you'll hear from me again tomorrow right here on Country 100.
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